0: 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Hey, I'm Brooke, and joining me tonight is Cameron. 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
1: Oh, yeah.
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1: Yeah, it is the coolest gift you could ever receive, in my opinion. You're going to get a Spirit FM long sleeve Turn Up the Hope tee. Mm-hmm. It is blue. It's long sleeve. It's comfortable. It's got white letters. You're going to love it. I personally want it in my closet.
0: Yeah.
1: This is not something you're going to want to miss out on.
0: Perfect for fall, and it also, of course, has Spirit FM on the sleeve. That's my favorite part of it. So, like, when you are, you know, paying for your groceries or you're handing somebody this or that, they'll see Spirit FM right there on your arm, so they
1: probably
0: think, no.
1: Rep us.
0: Huh?
1: You probably rep us.
0: Yes, you're repping us. That is correct. 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

0: 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My name's Brooke, and joining me, our newest team member, Cameron. 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
1: Yeah, we heard from our friend Robin, who says, I love listening to Spirit FM. 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

0: Well, I have about a 40-minute commute in the morning, and it's real super easy for thoughts to drift to places that they don't need to be in, and by the time I get to work, I could very easily be defeated for the day. The Spirit FM helps me keep my thoughts where they need to be, and pretty often, there'll be a song or two that play that just really hits spot on, and so Spirit FM just really keeps me on track.
1: Yeah, absolutely. We love testimonies like that, hearing those testimonies. 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I'm here with Brooke.
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0: Spirit FM. I'm Jackie with Jen. That never happens on an evening time for our fall fundraiser.
1: 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Yeah, no. We're normally not together in the evenings.
0: No, we're not. 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
1: 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You're like, I don't have a lot in the budget. Gas prices are a lot. There's a lot of things happening. But I want to tell you that little by little becomes a lot, right? It takes just a little bit added to another person's little bit and another person's little bit. And before you know it, we've got a lot on the table here. So we're asking for your little bit, whatever that looks like for you. Now, maybe you're going, okay, our family could do a little bit more, like that 1K club, that $1,000 gift. It's really needed tonight for somebody to step up and do that. But if you can do a $100 gift, that's amazing. That's special. If you can do a $10 gift, that's awesome too. God's going to use all of it for his glory. So your little by little helps to become a lot. Whatever amount you can do, you can give that now.
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0: 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It's Jen and Jackie here with you. It's the fall fundraiser, and we're so thankful you're listening. 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
1: 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I started listening as a teenager, and it helped me through some tough times. Mm. 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
0: That's cool. I love that we're local. I love that we get to come to your community and see you too when we do the food drives or the t-shirt stops or a sticker stop or the hope zones with the football teams or whatever it may be. 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You can give now. 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

0: Spirit FM. I want to share with you what Alex said. He said, I've been a longtime listener and a supporter of Spirit FM. I've always appreciated the music and the ministry. Maybe you can relate to that. He said, but when my wife passed away, I came to realize just how much Spirit FM means to me. He said, every song seems to meet me in my moments of grief and feels like a friend walking beside me through this journey. He said, thank you for what you do and for the care and encouragement you bring each day. I don't know the grief that Alex is feeling. I don't know the friend that he needs to walk beside him every single day, but you're helping to make that possible for him, that he feels closer to God, that he feels like he's not alone, that he's carrying this grief a little bit lighter because of your support of this ministry.
1: Yeah, and that says so much. That really touches me when they're going through some type of grief, mm-hmm. and then they can turn on Spirit FM, and it's like a family to them. That's why we ask you to give, and here is one way, Jim, if our friends want to give, and it's called Team 40.
0: Woohoo!
1: And what it is I'm looking at this shirt right now, this t-shirt. I love it. And it says on the front, turn up the hope.
0: Oh, yeah.
1: And I believe that's a big part of what Spirit FM is about. 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
0: Mm-hmm.
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0: 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I'm Jackie here with Jen on our Tuesday evening for our fall fundraiser. We just want to welcome you in and thank you so much for listening to Spirit FM and praying for us and being a part of our family.
1: So we ask people often, why do you give to Spirit FM? 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You pray. 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

0: 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This is Jaden and Sean here with our fall fundraiser. 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And when you give, you're helping contribute just to that.
1: Here's how you can be involved with that. Let's first of all hear from Kelly from Max Creek. She said when she listens to Spirit FM, it keeps her going every single day. You know, sometimes we have good days and sometimes we have bad days, but it's in those bad days that she feels like she hears God when she's listening to Spirit FM, and those good days too. 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

0: Phil Wickham with Homesick for Heaven here on Spirit FM. Hey, I'm Sean with Jaden here on our fall fundraiser. Jaden, it's good to be on the air with you as
1: well. I know, this is rare for us.
0: I know, it's very rare, but it's really good. You know, I've been so excited about seeing how God's been providing through this fall fundraiser. And what's something exciting that we've heard from someone?
1: Well, we have heard from so many people saying how songs and music has changed lives. Pam was one that stuck out to me. She says that when she was driving, she started scanning the radio and she landed on Spirit FM. She fell in love with the sound of Emerson Day's Devil Get Behind Me. And she didn't realize it was Christian music at first. It was just this rock song that she rocked out to. And she said, but when she listened to the words, something in her heart started to change. And in the last year, even after losing relatives, family members, she looks back and she says that God has been good to her. And I think it's just through lyrics like that that bring hope and encouragement that God can do something through that.
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0: there's a lot of things you could be doing on a Tuesday night, but here you are listening to Spirit FM. Hey, I'm Sean. This is Jaden. It's our fall fundraiser, and thanks for inviting us into your car, maybe your home, or even in your earbuds right now, because this is a good time here at Spirit FM.
1: Remind me, I'm from Minnesota. When do the Chiefs play? Is it Tuesday nights?
0: It is not. 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
1: So every other day.
0: Every other day,
1: okay,
0: yeah. There might be an occasional one.
1: Well, there's a football game you could be watching, but you're here with us, so thank you. One thing that people tend to think with giving is just how scary it can be, and doubt can creep in, but your doubts and your faith, they do have something in common. They both ask you to believe in something that you can't see. And you have the power to decide which one you want to believe. If that's the doubt of God, will God work through this? Is this enough? Or if it's the faith of, I'm giving my best gift because I know God can.
0: Giving your very best gift is going to help create memories for people of songs when they listen to Spirit FM. And we get asked a lot of times, what is a good place to start? I don't know, is that $20 a month for you? I know we have a thing called Team 40, which is $40 a month or a one-time gift of $500. When you do that, we're going to send you this really cool long sleeve t-shirt that says, turn up the volume, and it's, or turn up the hope, and it looks like a volume adjuster on there. You can turn up the volume
1: too.
0: You could.
1: It would help.
0: But that's a great place to start. I don't know what works for you, but I know that just like Jaden said, sometimes your fear and your doubts, like, is it enough? I can't even do that. It's starting somewhere, taking a step of faith and asking God what you should do. We don't want you to give. You ask him if he tells you to give 20 or 40 or into that. You can do that by?
1: Yes, you can text GIVE to 800-606-3299. 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It's like you

0: Hey, I'm Jaden. I'm here with Sean. It is the fall fundraiser. This is kind of fun for us where we get to see what God is doing through you and your giving. And if you feel called to give, you can give at spiritfm.org.
1: I'll never forget when Stacy texted in here to Spirit FM. This was several weeks ago, and she said that one of the songs that she listens to is Make It Well by Mercy Me. But before you hear that song, I want to tell you a little bit behind the story that she told us. She said her mom's favorite song is It Is Well, which is kind of part of this song. It's kind of in that. She said that she had the most beautiful voice in the whole world, and she could harmonize with anyone or any song. That would be a cool mom to have, be able to sing with that.
0: My mom harmonizes sometimes too.
1: Yeah, but I can't even do any of that. My kids just look at me when we do that. But Stacy said this, when she said her mom passed away 2 years ago, it was a hard time hearing or singing at all. And especially that song when it would come up. But she had finally gotten to a point where she can now say, it is well with my soul. And now she's learning to ask God this. God, will you make it well? And you know what he's been doing? He's been making it well, both in her, but now she's singing, not with just others, but with her granddaughter in church. Mm. You see, God has a way of taking what the devil meant for destruction in our lives and turning it around and helping us through hard situations. And I don't know what you're going through tonight, but I know this. When we see God using songs like Make It Well, it helps us in situations. And those situations need the right song at the right moment. 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It could be 20. It could be Team 40. I don't know what you have available to do that, but I know that you can help make moments like that. If you want to do something like that, here's what you do. I know that I've done this before too, Jaden. How do we help?
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0: 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Good morning.
1: Good morning. It's Rise and Shine. We're Sean. I'm Sean. This is Brooke. And we also have Jen here with us this morning.
2: Our full fundraiser.
1: So excited.
3: Good morning.
2: It's the middle of the week. You need to sing all the words to that last song. Devil, get out of my way. It is the middle of the week, and we see so many good things happening this week during our fall fundraiser.
3: Yeah, let's start this morning with some prayer, though. Can we do that? Just dedicate this day to the Lord. Father, we give this day to you. We love you. We love you. We love you. We know that you love us as well. We know that you provide for our needs. Mm-hmm. We know that you tell us to not worry, to not stress, to just trust in you and look at the sparrows and how much you care for them and how much more you care for us and each of us and all of our needs today, whatever we may be facing. And so, Lord, we lift up each and every person listening. We thank you that you're about to do a good work in their day today. Father, we thank you that you are with us through this day. We thank you that you are going to provide for Spirit FM as this is our fundraiser. So we trust you and we trust that whatever comes in today from generous listeners, that you would be glorified through that, that you would be honored and blessed by that, Lord. We just trust that you'll provide whatever is needed today through for Spirit FM, through some amazing people. We look forward to some amazing stories, Lord, to hear you at work in lives all over Missouri. Thank you, Lord, for who you are. Thank you for your son, Jesus, and we pray it in his name. Amen.
2: Amen.
1: Amen.
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1: What do you find yourself being grateful for this morning? 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
2: What?
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2: God works even when we're asleep or even when we aren't necessarily watching. 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But she made a gift, a big gift, $2,000. She said,
1: Jackie,
2: you know, Spirit FM must really matter to Jackie because she wants to pour into that ministry, into that goal. She knows that we're all working together. 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If you didn't know, there's a lot of concerts that go on throughout the year that Spirit FM is a part of. You might have even heard that there's Toby Mac concert coming up along with Third Day and Chris Tomlin. They're coming to Columbia on the 5th of November. And then Mercy Me's bringing Jeremy Camp to Springfield on the 7th. And that's just the beginning. Today, every call, every gift gets entered to win the golden ticket. Oh, yes. Let's play the song. What is the golden ticket, you ask? Well, if you win, somebody's going to win the golden ticket, which I'm going to offer you two tickets. 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
1: For a year.
2: You can take the concert tickets to Toby Mac. 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You will have friends that come out of the woodwork and say, hey, what you doing this weekend?
1: 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Toby Mac with you?
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0: Spirit FM. It's the Fall Fundraiser. Brooke and Sean are here to bring you joy like we are every single morning. We don't know if you wake up as chipper as we do. It's the good chance you don't. But one way or the other, listening to Spirit FM, you probably are able to have that hallelujah feeling as you walk out the door. And we want that to be the reason that Spirit FM matters to you, that you invest in that joy, not just for you and your family, but for others. And somebody gave a long time ago so that Spirit FM could be here for you today, bringing you that. And it's one way of like kind of continuing the legacy of things that are of God. And every single morning, Sean and I have a conversation with about 200 people. It's like our text line is always hopping, always questions, always guessing games, always just saying something sweet or trying to make us smile, which you do often. And with that, we have a lot of new people. So we're hopeful that this morning we can hear from our new friends.
1: Absolutely. If you didn't know that Spirit FM was listener supported, it is. And if you did know, but you didn't know that you were supposed to be a part of that, we want to encourage. Yes, absolutely. We want to encourage you to be a part of the giving team here at Spirit FM. We have a goal this hour. We're looking for 9 new friends that will say, you know what? I'll become part of our listener-supported giving team. A lot of people are like, well, what do I give? Where do I give? And how do I give? Well, we've heard a lot of people mention that our Team 40 is a great place for them to start. That's $40 a month or a one-time gift to $500, but maybe you're like, I don't want to do that, or I'm not able to do that. 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But we're looking for some of our new friends that have been texting in and saying, we want to be a part of Spirit FM. So that's why we're going to ask you to do that. You're going to help keep this ministry of Spirit FM going strong.
0: Team 40 will also qualify you to get that cool Turn Up the Hope shirt. 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
1: Wow.
0: So that's fun too. 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
2: Woohoo!
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1: Eight. 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I was just making sure. 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
2: 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Maybe you've never given a gift of support to Spirit FM. This would be a great time for you to call. This is when you listen. This is when you need that inspiration the most and that little boost. To me, coffee is a very important thing to start your day, but so is something that reminds you that God has got you, because this day, I'm just going to tell you right now, chaos is going to call. There's going to be a lot of things that go wrong here and there, but no matter what happens, you've got Him on your side. And when you have God right next to you, it just kind of lessens the blow a little bit from whatever bad that happens. If you've never given a gift, we're talking to you. If you've used to give but haven't given in a long time, would you consider maybe jumping on again? Start at that $40 a month, Team 40 level, or maybe even a bigger gift. Maybe you want to challenge somebody in the 7 o'clock hour. We're all about that. We just want to hear from eight more friends this morning.
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3: 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A broken heart with a head full of questions like, is anyone out there that can heal the pain?

0: turns a broken dream into a life redeemed. Only Jesus can. Hey, good morning. It's Brooke and Sean on Spirit FM. Our fall fundraiser is underway. And let me tell you right now, I heard Austin French sing that song live and share the testimony behind that song. Austin lived a life of abuse from his family, and his dad was a pastor. It really put a negative feeling on him about the church. Mm-hmm. He didn't want to be a Christian because in his mind, a Christian was somebody who was one person outside of the house and another person inside the house. It was something that devastated him, but God kept seeking after him, chasing him, tugging on his heart, and he turned all of those feelings that Austin French had, reminding him that he's loved. And God replaced all of that with that redemption. And now he goes around singing songs. So many of our artists have testimonies like that. These aren't just happy-go-lucky songs to make you feel good. There is truth. There is scripture in these lyrics. There are testimonies of people's lives that have been completely turned around. And when you support Spirit FM, you're making songs like this happen for thousands of people over their car speakers, over their smart speakers in their house, the phones, in their little earbuds, yeah. All of those things where the music comes through, it's reminding you that God can turn a broken dream into a life redeemed. And I need that reminder every single day.
1: You know, when you hear a song like that, that's why those songs point you to Christ, because it's a true story. Your story is a true story as well. And there's probably a song on Spirit FM that you resonate with because it's almost like that song was written just for you. Could that be the very reason why you give a gift of support today? We're looking for eight friends right now. 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That could be $10. It could be $200. We had somebody last night that said, you know what? 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So we don't want to limit the size of the gift. What's on your heart to give? 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

0: All right, there's probably been more than once or twice that I've needed to hold on to him in a moment, even when I don't think I need to. I need to.
1: Do you remember when we were young, Sean, and there was like a poster that they
0: are young
1: that they hang on the walls, and it had a cat that was a little kitten hanging on a branch.
0: Yes.
1: And it said, "Hang in there." I remember that was kind of a popular thing, but every time that song plays, I see that little kitten hanging on with its little claws. So many times, that's how I have had to cling to Jesus, is just by the claws of my hands. And
0: really, she has claws too.
1: I do. I have long nails. So,
0: no, yeah. They're great. They're great. Well, it's our fall fundraiser here at Spirit FM. We're mentioning that to you because it's your opportunity to say, you know what? I'll be part of listener-supported Spirit FM. You know, last night I was doing some shopping.
1: Really?
0: Well, yeah, it's kind of a big day. You know, there's a couple days of shopping, looking for deals. And I know that you probably are looking for something. Maybe it's a deal. Maybe it's some strength this morning. Maybe you didn't get enough sleep last night. My wife got an hour and 15 minutes of sleep the day before, and she was fully functioning. And I'm like, how in the world
1: did
0: you do that? It is. That's exactly what she said. I can't do it without him. And maybe you're finding yourself this morning doing that, looking for something. I was searching last night while I was shopping and couldn't find what I was looking for. You know, we're sometimes in that place, and along comes a song like Keep Holding On, encouraging you to stay true in that moment. Could that be the reason why you give to listener-supported Spirit FM? Here's how you can do that.
1: 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Somebody at the end of today is going to win two tickets to every concert we're a part of for a whole year. There's a couple of really big concerts coming up in November. Mercy Me and Jeremy Camp, Toby Mac, Chris Tomlin, and Third Day. I already know of some concerts in the spring that you're going to be able to take advantage of that. What a fun little bonus to giving a gift, supporting your station that reminds you to hang in there, to hold on a daily basis. And you could go and hear your artists, your favorite people singing those songs live.
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1: It's the morning mind bender time normally, and we hear from way more than 8 people during the morning mind bender. 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

0: 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It's Brooke and Sean with you during our fall fundraiser. Normally, we're giving an answer right now to the morning mindbender.
1: The answer is you're needed.
0: Yeah.
1: 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Some people like energy drinks. Some people like soda in the morning. Lots of people like coffee. But Spirit FM, that boost that you get from those songs that just lift Jesus up, that's the kind of energy that lasts you all day long.
0: When you text the word GIVE to 800-606-3299, you can be one of our 9 friends this morning who are saying, we're going to bring hope and encouragement, that cup of joy to somebody in the morning that coffee can't even touch.
1: So far today, Rhonda said, I want to be a part of the giving team, and she's also going to be entered to win the golden ticket. Every call and every gift today, entered to win the golden ticket, which is going to be offering that winner 2 tickets to every concert Spirit FM is a part of for a whole year. Lots of concerts could be in your future. And if you love going, this would be a great day to give a gift of support.
0: So thinking about your gift of support, a lot of times we're saying, hey, we need a gift of support. We're looking for 9 friends, but here's the reason why. You know, just recently we wrapped up several of our Hope Zones.
1: Yeah.
0: We went to high school football games on Friday nights, and just our last one, we saw probably, I'm being conservative, maybe 500. It was probably more, but 500 people that came up to the booth to throw some footballs, to come to the table and pick up some little Jesus to, and it's like those little, you know, the little figurines.
1: The little Jesus figurines.
0: We have all of these great things that we give at the table, and we get to share Christ with them. And it's so much fun when someone comes up to a table and goes, it's my Spirit FM. Mm-hmm. We hear you, you know, in the morning, or they'll see Jackie and go like, oh, you're the one that cooks, or they come up and give hugs. But we're able to provide hope in a situation that normally isn't there. When you give a gift of support, you're helping create those moments. You might not be able to go out to every one of our pop-up events, yeah, but your gift of support makes that possible. So really, you are going to every event.
1: We have the Missouri's Biggest Food Drive coming up next. We're always looking for ways to get into your community to make a difference. 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We're looking for 8 friends. Is it you that haven't called in yet? 800-606-3299.

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1: I love a good concert.
0: All the gifts of support that come in today, every call, every gift is going to be entered in to win the golden ticket. 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We have a couple of friends that we want to say thank you to. Yeah. We have heard this morning from Jennifer. Jennifer, we appreciate you. She went online to spiritfm.org and she gave a gift of $100. She's from Kaiser, and we love that Spirit FM can bring hope and encouragement to your town. How exciting is that?
1: We also want to say thank you to Danielle from Lynn. 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
0: Thank you, Danielle.
1: What's really cool is both of them are new givers.
0: New givers.
1: And
0: never
1: that's what
0: have
1: we're asking yeah. for is if you're listening to Spirit FM and you've played the Morning Mindbender before, we know because when you text in, we ask what your name is. And so it helps us get to know you. And that's why we're asking our friends this morning. 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
0: Stacy is a brand new giver. She's from Columbia. She's joining Team 40. We're going to send you that really cool Turn Up the Hope t-shirt, our Team 40 fun prize. It's not a prize. It's just a gift. A thank you gift for saying thank you for being a part of that monthly giving, $40 a month. Stacy, we're going to send you that shirt. We see your prayer request too. We're going to lift up your son in the name of Jesus because we love praying for you. We love joining together. The Bible says where two or three are gathered. It can be across the internet too. That's the best part. But right now, one, two, three, four, five spots.
1: We're looking for five
0: friends in the next 12 minutes. 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
1: 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I talk

0: A song that recently has touched me is the one that says that we're a walking, talking miracle. It's testimony.
1: This is the moment where everything turns.
0: I am a walking, talking, living miracle, you know. I was letting buses out, and a car hit me. And all, I walked away from there with scratches on my leg, scratches on my arm, and a torn meniscus. The only way it wasn't worse than that is because Jesus had me and let me down on that ground.

0: Friend, this is Spirit FM, and our friend Tim, who you just heard sharing his testimony, he is a, not only is he a living, breathing, walking testimony, he does. He shares Jesus
1: every day.
0: Every day. He loves to call in and bring us some joy and just tell us that he loves Spirit FM. He's thankful for us. And if we ever need encouragement, God sends Tim our way and gives us a little phone call to remind us. I've seen the video that of Tim getting hit by that car because it was on like a intersection cam.
1: Yeah.
0: And it's crazy. That car hit him and he is a walking, talking, living, breathing testimony because
1: he's
0: serious of that.
1: When he says that.
0: We heard from Mac and Deacon from Eldon. They were at the Eldon football game that you mentioned a bit ago, the Hope Zone. And they said, hey, Spirit FM is encouraging. We want to be a part.
1: Let me tell you what happened. They gave a gift of $100 to us. And so when we were at the Eldon football game, I didn't hear this once or twice or three times. I probably heard it about 150 times or if not more than that. They would come up to the booth and they saw the area where you could throw a football to win a football. Yeah. And they're like, how much does this cost? And we're like, nothing. And their faces would light up and they would play the game. They would come to the table and they're like, well, how much are the things on the table? And we're like, nothing. You can have one of everything on here. And their faces would just get so excited. When you give a gift of support and become one of our friends that help this ministry, you're making moments like that possible. We come to these events, the popsicle pop-ups and all the different things that we do. And people are always like, well, how much is it? And when they hear that it's all free because we want to bring Jesus to them.
0: We know that when you turn on Spirit FM, there is not going to be any way possible that you don't hear about Jesus. Every song that we play is pointing you to him. And whether it's the drive-through connection where you give that cashier a card to hand to the person behind you because you paid for their coffee or their sandwich, it reminds them they can turn on the station. They may have never heard of Spirit FM before, but we promise if somebody turns on Spirit FM, no matter what frequency you listen on, whether you listen on the app or stream it online, you are going to hear about Jesus. You are going to hear about hope. You are going to hear about ways that you can lean on him that you forgot about. Maybe you are at your end of your rope and you needed that at the right moment. That is the reason why I believe Rhonda and Jennifer and Danielle and Stacy and Mac and Deacon and Carol, who texted in, she said, I want to count as one of your friends.
1: Yay.
0: She said, I increased my monthly gift because she was already given and she wanted to upgrade that gift. So thank you so much for doing that, Carol.
1: Susan also went to spiritfm.org and gave a one-time gift of $40 from St. Robert.
0: Thank you,
1: we see she's talking about how she goes into her classroom early in the morning and how the station just helps her throughout the day. Thank you for being in that classroom, Susan, and reaching those kids. Pray for them. Will you be, how many friends do we need left?
0: I mean, if we count Carol, we need two people in the next song.
1: All right, we can do that. I'm going to get some music here.
0: Two friends in the next song. 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

0: 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I'm Brooke, this is Sean, and we have been talking to you about the need of Spirit FM. 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That's what God does, doesn't he? He always takes what we offer and turn it into so much more. So don't let the enemy tell you that your gift doesn't matter. It's a lie. It's a lie. We have watched for 41 years God take gifts of all sizes and turn them into so many miracles. And you have a chance this morning to make a difference before you even head out the door.
1: So we're going to keep this fall fundraiser going because Spirit FM is going to be fully funded by the time that we're done
0: praise
1: with this
0: Lord.
1: Fundraiser. We want to thank, during that last song, two friends texted in. Dana from Dixon texted in. She called 800-606-3299. You can call that number too
0: She has an hour drive to work in the morning, Sean, and she listens every single morning. Wow. Thank you, Dana. You are the friend we were looking for from
1: Absolutely.
0: Dixon. Thank you. And we had a friend also text, or they went online to spiritfm.org, $25. They said, hey, count me in on the one of the nine. I want to be one of the nine. And we did.
1: We have our nine friends.
0: Yay. We know that there's going to be people talking about all these things all day long. And when you turn on Spirit FM today and through Friday, you're going to hear testimonies. You're going to be reminded. And if you're already a part of the giving team, we want you to accept all of that as I am a part of that. God is using my gift in a big way. And then if you're not somebody who already gives or supports the station, we want you to hear that as an opportunity. I can jump in where God is moving. I can make $25 a gift every month turn into something big in my family's life and in others too.
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1: Are you awake?
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1: Good morning. It's Brooke and Sean. 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That's pretty amazing. What? A challenge?
2: Challenge alert, Brooke. A friend of the ministry wants to challenge the morning show listeners to a challenge right now. 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
1: All right, friend. 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
2: 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Who's going to start us off this
1: morning? Yeah, I can't wait to see the first one that comes in. 800-606-3299. 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

0: know this. Everything's gonna be all right. Good morning, it's Brooke and Sean here on Spirit FM, and I'm not just saying that to say it. I'm saying it because when we know God, He has a way of making everything be all right.
1: Mm-hmm. This fall fundraiser that's going on right now is about more than reaching a financial goal. Spirit FM exists to lead people to Jesus, to help continue nurture that walk. We all know that once we ask Jesus into our heart, once we call ourselves a believer, once we confess that, life does not just always turn into roses. Everything doesn't just end well. We have struggles. We have trials. But the promise is that through all of that, God is with us. And we want to also go alongside and remind you, every song that we play has a reminder that even though things look a little crazy out there, it's going to be a good day if you have God. I mean, that's just the truth. And we want that to be the reason that you give. We have a friend from Moberly who called 800-606-3299, gave a gift of $25. She already gives, but she wanted to give a bonus gift. My favorite part is her name is Joy.
0: Oh, I love
1: Joy
0: that.
1: Called this morning. 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
0: What's really cool is Joy's gift of $25 is really $50 because we're in the middle of a match right now. 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And we want to say a thank you to the friend for that. So Joy, thank you for doing that. We also just had a friend that went to spiritfm.org from, Milan, Missouri, and gave a gift of $35.
1: Yay.
0: That's doubled. That's $70. Wow. Thank you for being a part of Spirit FM's fall fundraiser. Right now, too, like Brooke said just a moment ago, every call, every gift, not only is it doubled, it's also entered in to win those golden tickets, which is two tickets to every concert Spirit FM is going to be a part of.
1: It's going to be a good day to give to Spirit FM because of the golden ticket. 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Do it now. 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
2: 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I'm about to

0: Spirit FM. Good morning. We're Brooke and Sean here on Rise and Shine. We have a friend to thank. 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
1: thank
0: our
1: you,
0: fall
1: Lisa.
0: Fundraiser. 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
1: What if everything good that happened today happened and it doubled? 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
0: There's two.
1: If you get an ice cream cone, they put two scoops on it instead
0: or
1: of
0: make
1: one.
0: It tall, super tall.
1: We are excited whenever somebody loves Spirit FM and listens so much that they want to be part of inspiring you and sparking you to give. And they say, you know what? If our friends will give this, we will double it up to $2,500. That is an amazing gift. And we want to see all of that matched. This hour would be great. I mean, before 8 o'clock, to know what that could do for your Spirit FM is pretty phenomenal. The number to call is 800-606-3299. Don't forget, every calling gift that comes in today before 6 o'clock is going to be entered to win the golden ticket. Somebody's going to win tonight, and they'll be offered two tickets to every concert that Spirit FM is a part of for a whole year.
0: Whole year.
1: Pretty exciting. We have a couple of concerts coming up. Toby Mac is bringing Chris Tomlin and Third Day on the 5th of November to Columbia. And Mercy Me is bringing Jeremy Camp to Springfield on the 7th. Yeah. I mean, that's just coming up next month.
0: So you can be a part of that with every call, every gift right now to 800-606-3299. Will you join Lisa from Lake Ozark? And Lisa, we see your prayer request. Will you join our friend from Milan and Joy from Moberly? All saying we will be a part of that giving right now. Their gifts all being
1: Lisa's
0: matched.
1: Lisa's $50 gift turned into $100 just like that. 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

0: Spirit FM, it's the fall fundraiser. It's Brooke and Sean, and we love hearing from our friends this morning. We had someone in the ministry say, I want to be a blessing, a big blessing. I want to match every gift that comes in up to $2,500. Lisa said, hey, you know what? I want to give right now because my $50 gift turns into $100. Lisa took advantage of that matching gift to double the blessings, double the gift to her Spirit FM. It matters. It matters to you. I know it does. I know you're listening right now because on your way to wherever you're going or as you're waking up, you need to be reminded of Jesus and that he has got you all day long.
1: Talking about being reminded of Jesus, several months ago here at Spirit FM, we had what we called Yes Day. We took from 6 in the morning until 6 in the evening and shared boldly about the need for you to know Jesus Christ as your Lord and Savior. During that day, we heard lots of testimonies, lots of stories about what Christ had done in their life, but something stood out to me the most that day, and that was the fact that we had, I think it was two, if I remember correctly, people that had called in to 800-606-3299 on Yes Day, and they said yes to Jesus for the very first time.
0: Yeah.
1: It was such a joy that day to not only just hear the testimonies, but to hear firsthand these people as they dedicated their life to living it for Christ. That's what Spirit FM is about. We want to lead people to Christ. And then we don't want to just leave them there, you know, when they are led there. We want them to be growing up in their faith. And that's why God has a good church for you. But he also has great music that comes along through your day to help 24/7. Reinforce what you're learning in the Bible and all the different things that you're learning. That's what Spirit FM is all about. So when you give a gift of support to your Spirit FM, that's what's making those moments possible for others.
0: Liz from Lebanon said, I am in. She went online to spiritfm.org and she wants to give that gift of $50 knowing that it's going to get matched. Liz is also going to be entered to win the golden ticket now. Liz is going to walk away today knowing that she is a part of something that's bringing Jesus to people all across Missouri. Liz, I would just give you a big hug right now if I could.
1: All right, so of that matching gift that someone has given us, we have $2,340 remaining. What part of that can be yours right now? Can you do 40? It'll be matched. What about $300? Yeah. Is there someone that could say, you know what? I could do $1,000 right now. That $1,000 would be matched. We'd be well on our way to meeting this $2,500 matching gift from a generous friend of the ministry. 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
0: click donate.
1: Right there at the top.
0: As easy as that.
1: Yeah, it's absolutely easy. 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
0: Your gift is doubled.

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1: A very special number to remember. 800-606-3299. It's a place that you often text to give us, you know, a fine line or a morning mind bender. But right now,
2: or
1: a Fri-yay. Oh, even Fri-yays. Yeah. All of those are into that number. But right now, it's our fall fundraiser here at Spirit FM. And that same number is where you can call or text the word give to 800-606-3299. There's a couple fun things happening right now. 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To our golden ticket. Two tickets to every concert Spirit FM is a part of. But we've also had a generous friend of the ministry say, you know what? 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What part of that can you do? 800-606-3299.
2: I don't know what your favorite part of listening to Spirit FM is. It might be the morning show. It might be a game. It might be because you just love Toby Mac and you want to hear his songs played. Who knows what it is? But we want the reason that you invest in this is because somebody spent or sent money a long time ago for you to have this ministry today. And you get to pay that forward. You get to be a part of the next generation's legacy. I can't do a lot for everybody's children, but I can invest in Spirit FM knowing that they're singing those songs in the backseat. They're hearing about God. And I believe that when God is put in our hearts like that, that it sticks with you. Someday they're going to remember that song. They're going to start singing that in a low point. And thank you to our friend from Salem. Her name is Sherry.
1: Thank you.
2: She gave another bonus gift that's going to be doubled. And she'll be entered to win the golden ticket. 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She sent in, she came online to spiritfm.org. Thank you for that gift, Sherry.
1: You know, talking about gifts, some people are like, well, what can I give? 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
2: Right now.
1: It's doubled right now. That would almost make us right to our goal with that. Pretty close to it.
2: True story.
1: Right now is a way of just saying thank you. We also have that long sleeve. It's blue, my favorite color in the whole wide world. I didn't pick this shirt, but it says Turn Up the Hope on there. We'll send that as a way of saying thank you for joining Team 40. 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This is

0: Can you name your best friend? Good morning. It's Brooke and Sean here on Spirit FM. And if you've already thought of your best friend's name, while you're thinking of them, I want to mention some of our new best friends.
1: Yes, we got some new best friends.
0: We have Eric and Tammy and Becky all during that last song, giving a gift of support, helping us reach the goal for our ministry. 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
0: $500.
1: And because it's being doubled, that's $1,000. Thank you, Eric.
0: That's like our Team 40 too as well. So, Eric, we're going to send you that shirt as a way of saying thank you for being part of Team 40.
1: Tammy from Jamesport, she called 800-606-3299, giving a gift for the first time, $150.
0: Yay!
1: Thanks to our friends, doubling that, turning it into a $300 gift. Thank you. Becky from New Boston, we want to appreciate you. She said, I want to give again. I love that. Yep. She listens in her office. She listens all day. And she called 800-606-3299 with a gift of $100, turning it into two.
0: That's awesome. I heard this the other day. In the morning, Spirit FM helps prepare you for the day. Mm. And on your way home from work, it helps repair you from the day.
1: Oh.
0: So when you give a gift of support, you're helping prepare and repair and maintaining people, keeping them going all day long. Because the songs that we get to listen to, they lift up Christ. They help you get strengthened each and every day. Will you join Eric? Will you join Tammy? 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Brooke, how much money is left on that match right now?
1: Let me do a little calculating, because we just had a friend from Stoutland, Tiffany, joining Team 40.
0: Yay! Thank you, Tiffany.
1: She says, I want to be a part of the team. We're going to send you that amazing Turn Up the Hope t-shirt for being a part of Team 40. Tiffany, she's a first-time giver.
0: That's awesome.
1: Way to go. She'll be entered to win the golden ticket now, as well as Becky and Tammy and Eric. And that gift you gave, Tiffany, Team 40 is turning into Team 80, essentially, because we had a friend that said, I am willing to match every gift that comes in up to $2,500. That is now $1,100 left of that money.
0: Wow, yeah.
1: So if your gift of $100 was something on your heart, giving that right now, you would actually be giving $200 in essence. So that's a pretty big deal.
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0: ever been on the road less traveled, Sean?
1: Absolutely.
0: We live in Missouri, so of course
1: gravel
0: we have.
1: Road, yeah.
0: Hey, it's Brooke and Sean, our fall fundraiser on Spirit FM, where you are given an opportunity to join in supporting a ministry that has been here for 41 years, impacting lives every single day, maybe yours. I know Sherry from Salem, she called 800-606-3299. She had to pull over. She said, I just love how you share Jesus every day, and I want to encourage people. She has already a giver, but she said, I'm going to give a bonus gift, because right now her $50 gift turned into a $100 gift thanks to a friend of this ministry. And we have another friend from Raymondville. Thank you.
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0: They went to spiritfm.org. Sean, that $2,500 match money is now $1,000. There's $1,000 left.
1: Yes.
0: Your gift right now before the end of, let's say, by 8 o'clock.
1: 17 minutes. Less than 17 minutes.
0: It is going to be doubled, matched, because somebody said, I believe in this ministry so much. I want to encourage you to give. If you aren't already a giver, if you've stopped giving and you want to continue again, or maybe you give a small gift every month, but you want to increase that a little bit, all of those gifts will be doubled, and you'll be entered to win the golden ticket. All the calls and gifts that come in throughout the day till 6 o'clock tonight will be entered to win two tickets to every concert Spirit FM is a part of for an entire year. Lots of amazing reasons to give, but we want it mostly to come from your heart, cheerfully, because this ministry matters, because Spirit FM depends on you and your support, and God takes that and He puts it all in a big puddle and turns it into blessings. Nobody gets more accolades because they give a higher gift than somebody else. We all know that what your best gift is between you and God. 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
1: Once you've got that in your heart, then we want to encourage you to do the very next step. 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Will you join Sherry, who loves the fact that we're sharing Jesus, and Tiffany from Stoutland, Becky from New Boston, and the list just continues to go on and on. What part of that $1,000 can you do? Can you do the $1,000 and then the match is met and we go right on to the very next thing that we're going to be going after today as well? Or maybe you can do $100. Maybe it's $10. Maybe it's that Team 40 that we had several already do this morning. $40 a month or a one-time gift of $500. Two friends joining Team 40 right now will help make our goal, and that Team 40, like Brooke said, becomes almost like Team 80.
0: Team 80.
1: We got that t-shirt we'll send your way too. Brooke, how do we do this?
0: You call 800-606-3299. 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
1: We want to thank some friends on our fall fundraiser day. 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I know it's going to turn into $20. She listens all day and it never fails when a song comes on that she needs to hear it. She's having a rough moment or a rough day. 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Michelle from St. Robert, she listens all day long, so much so that she wants to be a part of Team 40. We're going to send you that amazing gift, that thank you shirt that says Turn Up the Hope. 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Lickety split. And Laura from Lake Ozark, a bonus gift of $60. Thank you so much.
0: With all of that, there's $300 remaining of that $2,500 match. We have less than 10 minutes.
1: Yes.
0: What part of that $300 could you do? Could you do 50 like Rita just did from Salem? So now it's $250. What part of 250 are you able to be a part of? We would love to hear from you this morning. 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
1: Rita said she gave because she says it's nice to turn on something that you don't have to worry about bad language or anything else, and you can listen to it on your way to work and start your day off in a great way. Rita and Laura and Stephanie and Michelle and Emily and Judy, you're all entered to win the golden ticket too. Somebody at the end of the day is going to win two tickets to every concert Spirit FM is a part of for an entire year. We have a couple of great ones coming up. 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
1: is $225
0: is what's left. 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Lord,

0: God is here. He is moving and he is taking care of all of our needs. Thank you so much. It's our fall fundraiser here at Spirit FM. 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Barbara from Dixon, we appreciate your call. Thank you. She called 800-606-3299. Sarah from Jefferson City showed up with a bonus gift. She said, thank you for being on the air. It matters. And Adam from High Point, a bonus gift, $250.
1: Thank you,
0: definitely
1: Adam.
0: Getting that gift matched and doubled. 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
1: Dara and Jerry from Bucyrus going to spiritfm.org, giving us $100. Brooke, while you figure all of that up, watch this.
2: Challenge accomplished.
0: We did. Yes! 2,500 was given because of you, because Dara and Jerry and Adam and Sarah, they said, we want our gifts matched. And we had a friend of the ministry that said, I'm willing to do it. And man, is that going to make a difference for your Spirit FM. And all of you are getting entered to win the golden ticket too. Those two tickets to every concert that Spirit FM is a part of for a year. So thank you for showing up.
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0: We are going to be on the air till Friday, sharing testimonies, giving you a chance, but we don't want you to wait. 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It's not going to take you but just a couple of minutes. One more song to finish out the hour. Let's celebrate. 800-606-3299. God is doing big things.

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0: The soundtrack for your Wednesday morning. Good morning. I'm Sean. This is Dave with you here during our fall fundraiser here at Spirit FM. It's a little bit different than our normal things that we do, but we take this time of the year to celebrate what God is doing and just inviting you to be a part of listener-supported Spirit FM. 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
1: Yeah, and interestingly enough, they were both from Kirksville.
0: Yes.
1: So thank you so much. Both already give. We're so grateful for your support and so grateful that you've chosen to give another gift. That includes Cindy from Kirksville. Thank you.
0: Yay.
1: Thank you for calling and making your $50 gift of support in addition to everything that you've already given. And then,
0: yes, we had Leota from Kirksville as well. She went to spiritfm.org and said, you know what? I'll give you a one-time gift of $500.
1: Oh,
0: that's also
1: nice.
0: A bonus gift. She's already giving and just said, here's some more. We want to be a part of what God's doing with Spirit FM.
1: Well, and Leota, that is the same as saying Team 40.
0: Absolutely.
1: Because $40 a month or above, or $480. Or above, and we'll send you one of those really cool T-shirts if you like. Just let us know what size you want if you would like one of those when you give. We've had some friends who have said, you know what? No, I'm fine. No, don't need that. Give them to someone else. Thank you as well. But we're so grateful for your support, your wonderful gift, in addition to what you've given over the years.
0: So here's something we have for you this morning. We're looking for 10 friends before 8:30, so that's like, what, 25 minutes, a little less than 25 minutes, who will call 800-606-3299 giving a gift of support. But I want you to do something. I want you to look at your radio and see which station you're listening to. Is it 91.7? Could it possibly be in Osceola at 100.3?
1: Could it be in Rolla at 97.1? What if I'm listening right now? Sean, explain this. I'm listening in Salem, the 91.7. What are you asking?
0: Well, what I thought what you could do is you could give a gift of support in the same dollar amount as the frequency that you're listening at.
1: Okay, so in Kabul, a gift of $89.90.
0: Yes. Yep.
1: Or even that amount a month, every month, if that falls within your budget. Okay, so jump in right now. We are so excited to hear from you. This is a great, great day, a great Wednesday, as Sean just shared. And I'll just tell you, when we give in support of the ministry of Spirit FM, we are accomplishing things together that we couldn't accomplish on our own. And God's given us this opportunity here on this special Wednesday as part of the Spirit FM fall fundraiser.
0: Will you be one of 10 friends right now who says, I'll give a gift of support? 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
1: Yes.
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0: Sean and Dave here with you on Spirit FM's fall fundraiser. Good morning. We have a few friends to thank, though. Chad from Moravia,
1: hey,
0: Iowa.
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0: 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That's up in Kirksville.
2: Oh, yeah.
0: Said, you know what? 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
1: Thank you
0: so much,
1: thank you for
0: Chad,
1: listening,
0: for doing that.
2: Yeah, and then Dan, mm-hmm. is that Dan?
0: Dan.
2: Dan listens in Lebanon, and Dan visited spiritfm.org and made a gift at the Team 40 level. 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Dan's a regular supporter, been involved. Thank you. Great to hear from you again. Thank you for that $500 gift, going a long way to support the ministry of Spirit FM. So I just was looking. So far, there have been three gifts. We were looking overall. We need 10 friends between 8 and 8:30.
0: Yeah.
2: 10 friends, and three are in, so seven spots left, seven seats in the extended van.
0: Yeah. The church van.
2: Fill up the church van. So grab your seat.
0: Yeah.
2: Let us know. All it takes is a gift of any amount, whether it's, this hour we've had gifts from $25 to $500.
0: Absolutely. So your gift of support helps us get to our goal of being fully funded so that we can do some really special things throughout the year. You've probably heard of Missouri's biggest food drive. That's where we're going and coordinating with food locations within your community and gathering food when we come to these stops and helping fill up their pantries full of food that they need to give away out to someone else. And you've been a big part of that. 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So when you give a gift like Chad did for $25 or Dan from Lebanon that did $500, that enables Spirit FM to pop up in those communities and help bring hope and encouragement in a different form other than just a song, because we want to see you face to face. 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
0: Absolutely. That's a fun one.
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0: Wow.
2: That's going to be a lot of fun. There's one concert with Mercy Me
0: and Jeremy Camp.
2: That's
0: a
2: month from tonight. All right. Yeah, so make your gift, whatever that is. You're in the drawing. If you say, well, I already give. Yeah, you can be in the drawing. Just call. 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

0: Good morning. It's Sean and Dave here with you on our fall fundraiser on Spirit FM. And it's about this time of the morning that Brooke and I are usually adding names to our texting line because we have so many great people that, text in to play some of the games and to give us even Fridays on Friday when they share all of those things that have been happening all week long. And when you text in, we ask you your name because we don't want just a number. We want to know you personally. Then we go out and about to meet you. 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You know, this morning, there's a lot of people that are listening that didn't know that Spirit FM is listener supported. That's why we paused some normal operations to do our fall fundraiser where we invite you to be a part of the giving team here at Spirit FM. 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That number, you're familiar with it. 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When you give a gift of support, you're making this ministry possible each and every day. And we're looking for some friends right now. In fact, we're looking to get 7 more friends before 8:30. That's 10 more minutes giving a gift of support.
1: Yeah, so whether you're giving for the first time, Sean, this counts whether you're giving for the very first time, whether you're already give every month and you want to make a bonus gift. We had a handful of friends who have done that. Or you give a few times a year and you want to make an additional gift. That'd be great. Or how about this? We just had a friend who contacted us a few minutes ago and said, you know, I give every month. I give $40 a month. I want to bump up to $50. So the bump ups, what was the old, we want to bump you up.
0: Yeah.
1: So if you say, hey, I'd like to bump up and add $5, $10. I like to double what I'm giving every month. We'll also say thanks if that puts you, if you're already above the Team 40 level, or that puts you at the Team 40 level. We'll send you a thank you gift.
0: Yeah, so your gift. It's a long sleeve blue shirt that says "Turn Up the Hope." It's got like a volume adjuster on there, and it's just our way of saying thank you for being part of the giving team here at Spirit FM. So that's $40 a month if you're already giving towards that, or if you want to bump up your gift to that Team 40, we'll send you that shirt as our way of saying thanks. Here's a number for you to remember, though. 800-606-3299.
1: Okay. Golden ticket day as well. That means every call and every gift today up until 6 o'clock this evening is entered to win a pair of tickets for every concert for an entire year. This is rare. This is something we only do during this this fundraiser. The golden ticket. 2 tickets to every concert that Spirit FM is a part of. And that's a lot of concerts throughout the year. And, you know, you go, I can't go to that one. Well, maybe you know somebody that could. You get a pair of tickets to all of them. You are on the staff, basically, and with a pair of tickets to every concert. That's a kind of a big deal. So someone who makes a gift or calls in and says, put me on the list, is going to win that today. So jump in right now. Still need to hear from you with your gift, whatever that is. Ideally before 8:30, let's let this happen. We are just about to the midway point of this fundraiser, and we're about exactly $748 away from being 30% fully funded.
0: Wow.
1: So $748, if you're trying to decide what your gift amount, maybe that's it. 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
0: What part of that $748 can you do? Is it the 8? Is it the 40? Is it that Team 40 level? 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
1: 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It's Sean and Dave with
2: Sean here. Sean is literally pointing at you now. You should see it. 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
1: It was a nice point. 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
2: wasn't one of those accusatory ones like Aunt Wanda used to.
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1: 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Oh,
0: and we're praying for you, just so you know. We're praying your prayer request. We just lifted up the specific thing that you brought up in that as well. So we just wanted you to know that.
1: We are serious about praying here at Spirit FM. Now, it takes all of us doing our part together to reach our goal. We have a goal that we want to reach by 9 o'clock. That's less than 25 minutes.
0: Oh, my goodness.
1: With all of the friends that have been helping this morning, you've helped us reach almost halfway mark to that. The need right now is $2,200 before 9 o'clock.
0: Is it literally $2,200? To the penny?
1: $2,200 to the penny.
0: Okay.
1: Yep.
0: So here's the key. We started this hour off with a need of almost $4,000. But we've made it this far thanks to so many friends who've made gifts. Gifts from $20, $100, the $135, a couple of $500 gifts. And so $2,200 is the remaining need by 9 o'clock to literally be on pace. And that is exciting to think about, knowing where we started the day. So here's the point that we were just talking about this. You know how in a football game, everybody wants to, throw the winning touchdown or run the ball across the end zone. Yay! And they'd come and lift you up and all that. But it takes points throughout the game to be able to get to that point. It takes small bites. You know, the 5-yard run back in the second quarter, that was just as important as scoring the winning goal, because if that 5-yard run hadn't happened, or that 20-yard pass a little earlier, or that great punt hadn't happened to set the defense, the other team back, it might not have mattered when you got down to the end to have the ability to score the winning point. So here's what we're asking you to do right now, here on Wednesday of the fall fundraiser for your Spirit FM. Would you make a gift just like you're running for 5 yards in a football game in the second quarter? This is a perfect time for you to make your gift right now. 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Jump in, call, visit online, and let us know. I'm in.
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0: right,
1: and
0: Sean,
1: God's not finished with this ministry yet. In fact, there are some big things to accomplish in the coming year. There's going to be more popsicle pop-ups. There's going to be the baby showers that we're going to be having, Missouri's biggest baby shower, the biggest food drive, and events happening all over the state of Missouri. And when you give a gift of support to your Spirit FM, it helps make those moments possible. It's Sean and Dave here with you during our fall fundraiser. The need right now is $2,200.
0: Yeah, just a few pennies under that as of just a couple of minutes ago.
1: Yep, and when you give a gift of support, you'll help us reach that. 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Right now, you could be listening at 103.5 in Moberly. Maybe you're listening at 90.7 in Kirksville or 91.7 right here in Camdenton. When you look at that frequency, could that potentially be the gift of support that you give at 800-606-3299? It's all of us coming together to make this ministry possible. That's what we've done for 41 years. It's where we're headed for the next 40 years.
0: Well, and Sean, there may be someone right now who could just say, I'll just take care of the rest of the fundraiser. And there's still about $140,000 that needs to be raised to cover the entire fundraiser for Spirit FM. That's about where we are. More than likely, it's going to be all of us together, hundreds of friends, if not thousands, giving what we can together to raise the funds that are needed to fund and operate the ministry of Spirit FM. It's like Proverbs 27, iron sharpens iron. So so one man sharpens another. Just the same as that, your testimony encourages others. Just the same when you give a financial gift to Spirit FM, to this ministry, you encourage others to start giving. So that's what we're asking you to do, is sharpen other. Just like iron sharpens iron, give a gift of support. This hour, today, would be a good day to do that.
1: 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It's going to be a great time. When you join others like Leota, Chad, Dan, a friend from Jefferson City, Diana, and Mark, all this hour saying, you know what? 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
0: Yeah, about $2,200 to go this hour. 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
1: So we're going to play some music for you to call. 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

0: 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That's her brand new song out. It's our fall fundraiser here at Spirit FM. And talking about brand new songs, you are the one that helps make that possible through our music team here at Spirit FM.
1: I love, Sean, how, you know, like you've played Mara Justine. I will guarantee there's, you know, most people are going, who?
0: Who? Yep.
1: that's not Lauren Daigle. That's Mara Christine. Hey, listen. The reason that those songs, some of those songs are played is because we want to be able to share with you new songs. When a new song, a powerful new song is available, we want to make sure that you get a chance to hear it at Spirit FM. So we play the songs that you're familiar with, the songs you can sing along with, and then some new ones that you get a chance to worship with and sing along to. And in fact, you can even be involved in selecting the songs that are played if you join the music team at Spirit FM. Doesn't cost anything. In fact, from time to time, there are prizes and things that happen as well. So just go to spiritfm.org and join the music team. We'd love to have you there and help pick the songs that are played on your radio station. So this is the fall fundraiser for Spirit FM. How does the fall fundraiser work, Sean?
0: Absolutely. This is a listener-supported ministry, has been for over 40 years. It's going to continue to be listener-supported. It's an invitation from God to you to join the giving ministry here. And we unapologetically preach Christ all year long. We're able to do that because we are listener-supported. So the songs you hear, they point you to Him. The conversations in between the songs, they point you to Him. The conversations that you'll have on our text line, it's our goal to always be pointing you to Christ and to encourage you to follow after Him in your walk every single day. But to be able to do that, we've got to be listener supported. And that's why we pause just a few times out of the year to ask you to be a part of the giving team here at Spirit FM. Just like Caroline from Osage Beach did just a moment ago. Thank you, Caroline.
1: I think Caroline may be giving for the very first time. Thank you so much. Great to hear from you and great to have you on the giving family. She said the station, Spirit FM, keeps me going throughout the difficult and the beautiful days. So thank you so much. That's very encouraging for us. And in fact, that's a great thing to remind us because as someone once said, Spirit FM prepares me for the day and then on the drive home repairs me from the day. So I get it. Thank you, Caroline. Jump in right now. We're down to the final 11 minutes before 9 o'clock hits. And how many gifts, how much is needed?
0: What is needed right now is $2,200. Take off 40. So
1: $2,160
0: is needed. What part of that can you do? Right. Can you do the $60? Can you do $100? Could you join Team 40? That's $40 a month or a one-time gift of $500.
1: You may be the one this this hour that can say, or one or two friends that say, I'll join the 1K Club and make a $1,000 gift. All gifts, equally important. Literally, someone said this the other day. They said, it doesn't, let's see, it's all gifts are equal. Oh, I can't remember it now. It's not about the size of the gift. It's that you actually
0: giving.
1: Make the gift.
0: Absolutely. Yeah. 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

0: There are a lot of places that you potentially listen to your Spirit FM. Good morning. It's Dave and Sean. You could be in your car on your way to work or dropping off the kids. You could be going to a doctor's appointment right now, or you could be like Dawn from Jeff City, who's working right now, but is listening to Spirit FM off of the app at work.
1: Oh, yeah.
0: We also had another friend from Blue Springs and some friends from Lebanon saying that both her and her husband work from home and they're listening to the station right now too as well. And what a blessing it is to them to be able to have some encouraging music. 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
1: 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This only happens during this fundraiser, where, and today at 6 o'clock, we'll draw the winner, where two tickets, the winner will get two tickets to every concert that Spirit FM's involved in this month, or this year, I should say. So jump in right now. Okay, here's where Spirit FM is right now. You want an analysis? There's somebody on a call, so we don't know what that gift is, but we're right around $2,100 still needed by 9 o'clock to be on pace. Here's what I think that's going to take. That's going to take four friends at least making gifts. Going to take one friend making a gift of $50. Another friend making a gift of $100. And then two friends, you and someone else, with a $1,000 gift to the Ministry of Spirit FM. I'd love to see some friends give monthly gifts as well, just like Denise just
0: from Stoneford.
1: Hey,
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1: So 2020, that's what's remaining by the remaining need here in the final song, getting ready to play before 9 o'clock. 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Let's fill up every line. 1, 2, 3, 4. 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Jump in. 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Even if you think, oh, my gift isn't that relevant. It is. Mm-hmm. It is. It's not about equal giving. It's about equal participation. 100%. 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

0: Spirit FM. Good morning. It's Sean and Dave with you here on this Wednesday morning of our fall fundraiser. There's so much to be thankful for. This last hour, we've had several friends that said, you know what? We believe in this listener-supported ministry. We've had several new givers. 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
1: I thought you might like to know.
0: Yes.
1: What did this hour so far in this in the between 8 and 9, how many gifts came in and how much money was raised? So, 9 friends made gifts between 8 and 9, and $1,660.70
0: awesome.
1: Was given.
0: That's so that's cool. Thank you so much.
1: We have 1 minute left until 9 o'clock. What is your gift? Would you jump in right now? Every gift, every call goes into the drawing for the golden ticket.
0: Yeah, those golden tickets is 2 tickets to every concert Spirit FM will be a part of over this very next year. Starting next month as well, you're going to be Toby Mac and then Mercy Me later on as well.
1: And I want to suggest a giving amount, if you will, if you've been thinking about that. Team 40 is our most popular giving level. It's $40 a month for as long as you can. There's no contract. It's just $40 a month. Here it is. Here it is. And it's supporting Spirit FM with that or a single gift of $480 or above. And we'll say thanks. We have these shirts. Just let us know what size you'd like. All the way up to 3X.
0: Mm-hmm.
1: They say Turn Up the Hope and Spirit FM. Yeah, nice little graphic there like of an audio dial. 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It's going to take some friends making $10 gifts as well. What's your part? We heard from Joy. We had a gift from Joy in the morning a little earlier. And then we've had a lot of other friends as well. It's your turn.
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1: Hey, good morning. It's Brooke and Jen, Spirit FM's fall fundraiser, and we have just been blown away by some of the testimonies, some of the gifts that have come in today, that support, those reminders that you love this station. Jen loves this station.
2: I do.
1: I love this station.
2: You do.
1: I know that you listen for lots of different reasons. Maybe it's because your presets on the car are already set to that, and you might not even listen with intention when you get in the car. You might just get in and it just playing in the background, but before long, those words are uttering out of your mouth and you realize, I'm singing scripture. I'm praising the Lord. My kids are singing God's Not Dead or Strong or whatever the song is. I know that that matters to you.
2: Well, just yesterday we heard from a foster dad
1: yes.
2: who said, you know, we're not pushing religion on our foster kids and they've had some past history and some hurts, but they've been listening to Spirit FM. And the other day we heard them singing some songs and he's like, we're just taking it one little bit at a time.
1: It's like a squirrel.
2: We're praising God.
1: Don't scare it off.
2: Just scare it off. Just encourage it and let's keep going. I love that it kind of creeps in a positive way, mm-hmm. gets stuck in your mind, and then before you know it, you're singing, yeah, the truths of God. So would you help support that today? We've got some goals to help us get to where we need to be by the end of this week. So the goal right now, $2,000 by 9:30.
1: 20 minutes.
2: $2,000 by 9:30.
1: Nothing is impossible with God.
2: That's right. If you would say, hey, our kids are singing in the back, we'd love to support this ministry and support other kids. Or if your kids grew up on this, maybe you're supporting the next generation to hear these songs.
1: Don't forget, every call and every gift today is going to be entered to win the golden ticket.
2: Woo!
1: Somebody at 6 o'clock tonight was going to be drawn out of all of the gifts that come in today to win two tickets to every concert Spirit FM is a part of for a year. There's hope at those concerts too. 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
2: So powerful. 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Maybe you've been really blessed and you say, I can do the whole thing. That's possible. 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Whatever you can do at spiritfm.org. And thank you.
1: Woot, woot.

0: 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It's the fall fundraiser.
1: Yeah,
0: and friend, you are needed right now. There is just a few minutes that we are hopeful that God is speaking to your heart. $2,000 is the need. And we've asked you to consider what part of that would you give. Don't give because we're just simply asking. Give because the station matters to you, that you want to jump in where God is moving. That's where I want to invest in eternal things. The Bible tells me to store up, don't store up treasures where moth and rust destroy. I have a lot of things. I have a lot of clothes. I have a lot of shoes. I have a lot of sunglasses, and that's all fine and good. But the things that I want to invest in the most are things eternal. I want to pour into people's lives so that they can spend eternity with Jesus. Spirit FM's whole mission is to bring people to Him, to invite them in, to introduce them to their Savior for the first time. And then as you continue to grow in your faith, we want to walk alongside with you and keep helping you grow, because that is what we're here for. We're all about that. Thank you to Denise from Stover. She went online to spiritfm.org and made a gift. And she said, "I was living on God's path when I was younger. I fell away, but I recently realized without Him in my life, it's been chaotic." Oh, chaos is the worst. "I am again on the right path, and a big part of that includes Spirit FM. I want to thank you for all the great things you do."
1: Oh, Denise.
0: Thank you, Denise.
1: Thank you.
0: What a privilege it is to be a part of Denise's walk. And if you give to this station, you're a part of that too. You're a part of Denise. Getting back on the right path.
1: That reminds me of Tammy's story, too. It's kind of similar. She said she kind of strayed away from God a little bit. And then she realized, she's like, "I haven't, like, lost my faith completely. And I'm not doing things I shouldn't do." But she's like, "I just felt like I had strayed away from God." And then she realized that she had kind of gotten lost of listening to Spirit FM. She used to listen to it regularly. And so she said, "I came back and I started listening, and I was getting those reminders every day to keep my focus on Him and hearing those spiritual truths." And she said, "So Spirit FM has played a role in making me feel closer to God again." And she said, "I wasn't doing anything wrong. I just wasn't being fed that positive and uplifting music and those messages every day." So we need this. All of us need this every single day. And as you give, like Brooke said, you are making that possible for Denise and for Tammy and for yourself, for thousands of other people who need that encouragement. So $2,000 is the need by 9:30.
0: It seems like a really big amount, but when you break it down, four people saying, "I want to be a part of Team 40. Four. That's you and three other friends saying, "Yeah, Team 40, I can send $40 a month. I'll probably wear that gift you send me, that long sleeve blue t-shirt that says Turn Up the Hope and has Spirit FM on it, because I love this station." Or maybe two friends giving a gift of $1,000.
1: Yeah.
0: Just like that. That goal is met. 20 friends giving a gift of $100. I don't know where you're at, what God is laying on your heart. It really isn't up to Jen or me.
1: Right.
0: All we know is what Spirit FM needs to stay successful, and we're giving you a chance to be a part of that.
1: And because of Denise's gift, we're actually down to $1,880 remaining in this goal by 9:30. We got to get back to music, but $1,880 to go. If you would say that this is your station, if you want to be part of bringing that spiritual truth and those encouraging messages, would you give now at 800-606-3299 or spiritfm.org? You can also text the word give.

0: Good morning.
1: It is morning.
0: It is morning. I know. I've been up for quite a few hours, which is rare for me. And so I feel like I should say good afternoon, but it's still morning. I'm Jen. Brooke is here as well. And we're so glad that you're here. I mean, can we just say that? We're so thankful that you're here. Mm. We're glad that you turn to Spirit FM every day to find hope, to just sing along with a fun song, to laugh with Brooke and Sean, to cook with Jackie, to hear a jam with Jaden. I mean, we're so glad that we get to be a part of your life, just in whatever way that looks like for you. It's an honor. It's a privilege that we get to pray with you and for you, that we get to encourage you and laugh with you and live life together. We love that.
1: There's a goal right now that seems a little bit daunting, but we know that we serve a big God.
0: Yeah.
1: $1,880 in just the next few minutes. And I'm telling you, there's a good chance you've been thinking and praying, what amount should I give? And we can't tell you that answer, but we can suggest things. Maybe the $80 sounds like something you and your family can do, or maybe the $800 part of that is, you know, when I eat cake, which I like to eat cake, I love cake.
0: Frosting.
1: I just put a cake in my cart right now online. There's different times where you might just want a bite, and sometimes you want a bigger piece, but
0: yeah,
1: that's how the goal works too. Somebody taking a little piece of that, saying $80. But you know what? Your gift is just as important as the $800 part.
0: Mm-hmm.
1: God is the one who blesses that. Look at that little boy who gave his lunch. It was a small, meager lunch, but God was not intimidated by that. He said, you're giving your heart, mm-hmm. and that's what matters. So put that heart behind your gift right now and watch what God does.
0: And every piece of that cake is just as delicious.
1: It's
0: whether it's a small piece that it may be $80 or whether it's a big piece that $800 or maybe it's that $1,000 gift.
1: It's the whole cake.
0: It's like half the cake or
1: Guilty.
0: The whole cake. I mean, I'm not going to say I haven't done it. But every piece is just as delicious. Your gift matters. So we've got a big goal to conquer, but could you help during this next song?
1: Yes.
0: Could we see that $80 piece of cake being taken care of and that $800 piece of cake being taken care of?
1: I'm excited to watch God. You know, it's like a wedding cake. Have you ever seen one of those multi-layered cakes?
0: Yeah.
1: That's pretty much Spirit FM, and every part of that matters. You can't take the middle tier out. It doesn't look the same.
0: You're going to have a little one on a big one? That's weird.
1: It's weird. We want you to know that your gift is joining together and God is doing big things with it, bringing music, bringing hope, bringing encouragement, reminding you that you're loved on a daily basis. Right now is your chance to be a part of that.
0: Here's the number to call or text the word give. Are you ready?
1: I'm ready.
0: It's 800-606-3299. You can also give at spiritfm.org. And another reason you might want to do that today is because every call, every gift is entered to win the golden ticket. You're going to every concert for a full year that Spirit FM is a part of. That's pretty cool.
1: Yeah. If you want
0: to talk about cake.
1: That's icing on the cake right there. The number is 800-606-3299. We'd love to hear from you. 800-606-3299.

0: Hey, Brooke, why?
1: Why? Jesus is why.
0: Jesus is why. Ask me why. Ask me why I'm smiling. Ask me why I'm free. Why there's joy down inside of me. It's Jesus. That's why. I want to proclaim that every day, and you get to be part of that here on Spirit FM.
1: Ask me why I give.
0: Ooh, why, Brooke?
1: Jesus is why.
0: Yes.
1: Jesus has blessed me. Jesus has encouraged me, and he uses Spirit FM, even me, who works here and has for many moons. There's so many times when I am just in a little weird mood and the right song comes on and it's like, Lord, thank you.
0: I needed
1: that reminder. 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This is the first time Britt has given. Their family is going through some struggles financially right now, and they're really stressing about the upcoming holidays. But you know what? God placed it on her heart to give. She works from home. She listens to Spirit FM on her Alexa all day, and God is coming through, brightening her day through Spirit FM. And thank you for that gift, Britt.
0: Thank you to a friend from Roach, giving a $60 gift online at spiritfm.org. Thanks to both of them. Now that $80 is taken care of. We're looking at the $1,800 to go in about a minute.
1: A minute?
0: So we'll give it one more song.
1: All right.
0: We need $1,800 in one song, and that sounds like a lot, but it can happen. With your help, it can happen. Somebody can do an $800 gift. Three, four friends doing that Team 40 will take care of this. $40 a month. It's needed right now. It's bringing that encouragement to people like Britt, who is, you know, kind of struggling right now, to people who need hope and encouragement, which is all of us, by the way.
1: Thank you for being obedient, Britt. Mm-hmm. I mean, that's hard to do when you're struggling financially, but to really hear God's voice over the enemy in that moment, we appreciate that. That speaks to hearts everywhere who are probably going through the same thing. Things are a little expensive, but thinking about Christmas, and like she said, that's on her heart. But if God's calling is on you to give, there's a reason. Mm-hmm. It's because he's going to take that gift and bless you more than you can fathom.
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1: Yeah. Got a golden ticket.
0: You're going to every concert we're a part of for a full year. This is a blast. We're going to call you, be like, you want to go? You want to go to this one? You want to go to this one? It's a lot of fun, but you also know what a difference you're making. Would you call now? 800-606-3299. $1,800 is the need during this song. 800-606-3299.

0: something, and we don't know why we're saying it. We just say it because we're feeling led to say it, and then someone will text in and say, I just needed to hear that.
1: Mm-hmm.
0: I have had that happen so many times where God is speaking to maybe one person, but that's who needed to hear it. Spirit of Him is used as a megaphone, a literal amplified megaphone across the state of Missouri with reminders that you're loved. You're redeemed. You don't have to worry about tomorrow. God's got you. And I think that what he said is very, it's so important to be reminded that it's not just the song. It's not just the music. Everything we do here is with a mission of keeping you uplifted and keeping you focused on Jesus in the palm of his hand like you are.
1: Mm-hmm. 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

0: Man, that song just gives me peace. Just gives me peace. Hey, I'm Jen. You don't normally hear me at this time. You normally are still hearing Brooke and Sean. I do have Brooke here with me.
1: Yes.
0: We are fundraising. It is

0: a thing we do here at Spirit FM where we just take a couple weeks out of the year. This is just one of those weeks. We just do it one at a time. And we say, here's the need for your Spirit FM. Let's share stories of what God is doing. 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It's your help that's needed. So would you give a gift today and say, share your story too when you do that. But say, I'm on board with supporting a ministry that's sharing Jesus. Here's the number. It's 800-606-3299.
1: Yesterday, Rebecca from Holt Summit, she gave a gift of support. And she also left a message that said, every time I get in the car, my first instinct is to turn on Spirit FM. It never fails to have a song to touch my heart and soul. God has been telling me to message or call, but work's been busy. But she said, I came to SpiritFM.org and did it really quick. Thank you for all your hard work. I love the word instinct. Mm-hmm. Our instincts are very powerful. Sometimes our first instinct in the morning is to grab coffee or to look at our phone or whatever that might be. But what if your instinct was to always seek out God first and everything? And we believe that Rebecca, when she turns on that car radio and her first instinct is to hear Spirit FM, she's not just looking for a good song. She's looking for something to inspire her for the day. Mm-hmm. She's looking for something that's going to give her a little encouragement and hope. And that is what your gift of support makes happen. For 41 years, Jen, Spirit FM has been bringing hope and not just keeping on going, but growing. And that's what your gift is doing today. Mm-hmm. 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We meet new friends at every event. 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
0: 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To keep us on track, the goal right now is two friends, you and one other, who say, I can do $40 a month. 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We call it Team 40. 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

0: you guys have made me and my dad a lot closer, and it's brought us both closer to God. He's on hospice now, but Spirit FM has been playing in the background every time we drive to Columbia. He's been through cancer treatment. He's been through pneumonia. I don't know how many times he's been in and out of the hospital, but every time we've been traveling to his medical appointments, we've listened to Spirit FM, and it's made us a lot closer. I just appreciate you guys so much because you uplifted my spirit and kept me in touch with my God. And what a great God we've got. You know that what to ask for, he's going to provide it for you in such a way.
1: I love that, Renee. I am so glad that Spirit FM not only has been there for you, but brought you and your dad closer, brought you closer to God, brought you closer to each other. That's pretty powerful that this music, I mean, we know that God uses it for amazing things, but I'm glad it also has brought you comfort in a hard time.
2: Yeah, when you're going through something hard, it's not always easy to have that attitude of whatever you need, God, you know that we know that you're going to provide it. Whatever we need, we know that you're going to equip us. And there's a faith in that that is a beautiful thing. We're asking you right now to be a part of Spirit FM, the giving team. We believe wholeheartedly that God has got this station. We've watched him do amazing things through it. We're excited to give you a chance to join in and be a part of that, because when you give, big things happen. God takes that trust, that faith, and he multiplies it. He really does, in a way that we can't do. I mean, we think that we can make things better in someone's life. I can tell somebody I'm praying. I can offer to take a friend a meal when they're sick, but that comfort, that peace, only God gives that. Mm-hmm. And we connect you to that. Spirit FM is here to connect you to God on a regular basis. And we want that to be the reason that you want to support it. You want to be a blessing for our friend Renee, who is definitely probably a hardest time of her life going through that. But did you hear the joy in her voice?
1: Yeah.
2: I heard the joy despite the struggle. I heard the joy, and I'm thankful for that.
1: I'm so thankful for that. If you are too, if you've maybe experienced some joy in the midst of a difficult situation, or you hear that every day, you hear something positive, it draws you closer to Jesus, as she has said too, or maybe closer to your loved ones. Would you support this ministry? Your gift is needed at 800-606-3299. Our friend Jennifer from Lebanon checked in with her gift. Thank you, Jennifer.
2: Thank you.
1: We see your prayer request, and we are joining you in prayer. Mm-hmm. Just know that we are joining you in prayer for that. We are looking for two friends who can do $40 a month. Team 40. That's kind of the need. We're also a little bit behind where we need to be, so I'm going to add to that goal.
2: Okay, go ahead.
1: Because we do need to take some big steps forward. So looking for two friends who can do $40 a month, and one friend who can do $1,000.
2: Okay.
1: $1,000 gift. That will get us back on track to where we need to be right now. Two friends who can do $40 a month, and one friend who can do $1,000.
2: The phone number to call is 800-606-3299. Every call and gift today goes in that drawing to be a golden ticket winner, receiving two tickets to all the concerts Spirit FM is a part of for an entire year. We're excited to offer that. But we know that to some, $1,000 seems like it might as well be $1,000,000.
1: Right.
2: But to others, $1,000 is something that they can do. And so that, you know who you are. We want you to pray. We want you to say, God, tell me what you would have me do. This station matters to me. I hear you in the songs. I see you in what the station does. And I want to be a part of where you are moving, Lord. And then I just have a feeling you'll know. You'll know the amount. Maybe it is Team 40. Maybe it is that $1,000. We're just trusting God to talk to you right now. That's what we do all week long. We're trusting God to tell you, and then you are going to be obedient. 800-606-3299. That's the phone number. You can text give to 800-606-3299. 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

0: many times has God rescued you?
1: Two. 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
0: 2 million is more like it. It's Brooke and Jen on Spirit FM, our fall fundraiser underway, where we take some time out to raise the budget. 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I want to share Jesus with others, and it goes on and on, and every gift of support is going to continue that. It's going to bring Jesus music to people all across the land. That encouragement, that hope, a moment of positivity in a world full of negativity. We've all experienced it, and we're hopeful today that you're being blessed by the stories that you hear, testimonies of people whose lives have been touched by mm-hmm. your gift of support.
1: Just like Whitney. Whitney says that her son is autistic, and she never, and she said, "I never know what he fully understands. I discovered recently that he loves the song Praise, as I've heard him singing it." Can you imagine the mom's heart hearing her kids sing this song? She said, "He was so excited to sing it with me in the car. Worship music is what reaches my child. So thank you, Spirit FM, for what you do." Reaching her child, who she's not sure what he fully understands, but being able to connect with him and praise God together, that's like the ultimate, a connection and praising God with your family, with your kids. That's so amazing. Thank you for providing for Spirit FM so that Whitley could experience that, so that you could experience that. Friends, we're a little bit behind where we need to be, so I'm just going to ask for one friend to give any amount this time.
0: Yeah.
1: We were looking for friends to do Team 40, to do that $1,000. We know that you can only do what you can do, and we're just asking that you don't go beyond that. But could you be the one friend that's going to call right now? Just one. And you think, oh, surely one person will. It's you.
0: It's you.
1: It's so everybody thinks one person will, and it's not somebody else. It's you. Would you be that one person right now just to help us get another step forward with whatever amount you can give?
0: The phone number to call is 800-606-3299. 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

0: Hi, this is Deborah. I lost my son 9 years ago. He got saved 4 weeks before he passed. He had an opiate addiction, and he had a counselor who was Christian. My son had a lot of anxiety, and he used to always tell him, just when you get really overwhelmed, say, thy will be done.
1: I'm so confused. I know I heard you loud and clear.
0: When he told me that, I whipped my head around and said, what did you just say? Thy will be done? So now I have like a really beautiful place, an alcove in my home with a picture of him. And I found a sign that said, thy will be done. That song, whenever I hear that song, it lets me know my son is with me.

That song I love. I hear the first note of it and I get like a chill down the back of my spine. God let me know by two different people who witnessed him getting saved. And now this was a kid that was an atheist. And they witnessed him getting saved at the intake and he was crying. He said, I'm going to make sure he's taken care of and he's with me. And he is.

0: It is a beautiful story, but that song I love.
1: I know you hear me, Lord.
2: That's a wow, Matt. What Deborah went through. Mm-hmm. She loses her son, but God gives her the song, Thy Will Be Done, yeah. and he's going to be okay. He's with me. But that's amazing. Sometimes there's just no words to say, but that's what God does through Spirit FM. So you got Jackie now. Good morning, Jackie and Matt with you here this morning on our fall fundraiser. Just letting you know that Deborah needs you to help financially support Spirit FM. That's why we ask you to give.
3: Yep. And you know, the circumstances might be a little bit different for you, but you've been there in a moment where you didn't understand what was going on. You couldn't hear God's voice. And then there was a song. Mm-hmm. And then you literally heard words that you needed to hear in that moment. And you know that it was the right song at the right time for you. That is what happens every day through every uplifting song and every uplifting story on Spirit FM. 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As we move along, already coming up to basically the halfway point of the fall fundraiser, and we're running just a little bit behind, but the fun thing is you can change that, and your gift helps us to catch back up again. So five friends are needed, you being one of them, by 10:30, everyone making their best gift. And Jackie, you know, something pretty cool is happening today. Okay. And today only.
2: That's right. So this is big, and it's called the Golden Ticket.
3: Yes.
2: So we love this, and this is just today, but it's all day. 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
3: Yeah, that's right.
2: I mean, we've done this a few years, and it's amazing. And it's just something, of course, we don't want you to give for that reason, but we want to bless you because we know you're going to give, and we want to let you know that you have a chance to win the Golden Ticket today.
3: Yep, that's right. It might not be the reason that you give, but maybe it's the reason that you give right now. Mm-hmm. So would you do that? 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Well,
2: guess what, Matt? We got a couple friends.
3: Hey!
2: Already, thank you. It's Kim from Richland is giving us $50.
3: That's great.
2: Thank you, Kim. Oh, my goodness. And we have a friend from Brashear that's giving us $50, and it's a bonus.
3: Yeah, so they already give, and they wanted to give again. That's great.
2: You betcha. So they're both going to be entered in for a chance to win the Golden Ticket. Would you jump aboard? Maybe you're like, I know I'm going to give, but wow, the Golden Ticket. I would love to that be, you know, kind of be an added bonus.
3: That's right.
2: You know, you can do that. 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
1: That's right. 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I'm Jackie here along with Matt on our Wednesday for our fall fundraiser, and we're inviting you to come aboard. Mm-hmm. And I'm going to give you the number right now just in case you're at a place to where you're like, oh, I need to call now. 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And also, I believe we're looking for three more friends.
2: Yeah.
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2: Yeah, you can make your best gift by 10:30 to help us stay on track. We're running just a little bit behind here during the fall fundraiser, but you can help us to gain that ground, and we'll hear it when you call 800-606-3299. I don't know all the details, Jackie, but we got a note from Carla not too long ago, and she said, I found Spirit FM during one of the darkest seasons of my life. She doesn't share what was happening, but you know, your mind can imagine what that might have been like and where Carla would have been in her life. She said Spirit FM was just huge in turning her life around. She said, I listen to you every morning. She's got a 45-minute commute each day, so that's a lot of car time and a lot of time for God to work through the right song at the right time. And we're just so grateful. Carla is one example of the work that God does through the ministry of Spirit FM. For decades in Missouri, people have come to Spirit FM to find hope. And if that story is true for you too, you know that as you listen, you find the hope that you need, the reminders that whatever you're facing, that God is with you. Would you step up? Would you come off the bench and join the team this morning? Because it's your financial support that makes it possible. So as Jackie mentioned, three more friends are needed by 10:30. We've got about, believe it or not, only about three songs to get there. So would you lead the way here in this moment? 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Maybe it's Team 40, whatever amount is right for you, makes a big impact during the fall fundraiser. 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
2: Yeah, amazing.
1: Yeah. 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

0: Oh, what a great reminder. God's mercies are new every morning, and that is true for me, it's true for you, Jackie, and it's true for you as well. 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Hope you will right now. Still needing three friends to say yes, you being one of them, with your best gift to help meet this need by 10:30. So just a couple songs to get there, and you can help us. 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So we'd love it if you would do that right now at 800-606-3299.
1: And Matt, there's a Matthew from Lakeway, and I love this. You know, construction, you might not think about it, but there's a lot of these construction companies that listen, and they have it on in their work trucks. Well, Matthew said, thank you all for the uplifting music and you provide that I listen to about every day while I'm working. He said, I do construction and I have Spirit FM blasting from 8 to 5, Monday through Friday. I love that. And, you know, Matthew reminds me, a while back, a gentleman walked in the front doors and Amy said, Jackie, there's somebody who wants to talk to you. Mm. This gentleman was big.
0: Yeah.
1: I mean, he was like a big, strong dude. And he came in and he was in tears. Mm. Well, I had told the story I incorporated in the loss of my dad and what Spirit FM has done for me.
0: Yeah.
1: And he was in tears and he said, Jackie, I just had to come by and say thank you for what that did for me, that story from what he's been through. And he said, in all of my construction vehicles, I have Spirit FM on it and the guys aren't supposed to touch it. And they all listened. And he said, what was so touching is when they heard that story, he said, all of our vehicles stopped. Mm-hmm. And he said, I looked around and we were just all listening to that story. And he just said, thank you. And that, you know, that has stayed with me for a few years.
0: Yep. You just never know what people are going through, right? And you don't know how a story or the, you know, we call it the right song at the right time is going to impact someone, even bringing a big, strong dude to tears. You know, it happens. And that's the way that God works. And we're so grateful that you would be a part of it. So looking for in this next couple of songs, three more friends. Consider Team 40 when you give. When you do that, we're going to say thank you with our Turn Up the Hope limited edition long sleeve tee, perfect for fall here in Missouri. 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
2: 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It is Golden Ticket Day here during the fall fundraiser. And so what that means for you is every call right now, every gift right now, entered to win the Spirit FM Golden Ticket, which will admit the winner, which we hope is you, in for two tickets to every concert that Spirit FM is a part of for an entire year. And Jackie, I was just looking at the concert page at spiritfm.org, and I'm seeing Toby Mac, Third Day, and Chris Tomlin in Columbia. You're going to that show. Mercy Me with Jeremy Camp in Springfield. Guess what? You're going to that one too. And then Third Day coming up in May of 2027. They're going to be in Springfield on their 30th anniversary tour, and you'll be there as well. So just imagine it. You know, if you're just listening to Jackie and she's talking about a concert coming up with Spirit FM, you'll say, oh, we're going to that one too. So the Golden Ticket, every call, every gift this morning is entered to win. It's our way of saying thank you. It's maybe not the reason that you would give, but it could be the reason that you give right now. So would you do that at 800-606-3299? Jackie, we're still looking for three more friends. And at this point, we've got one song to get there. So we're down to crunch time and looking for that leader, the first of three, at 800-606-3299.

0: Unfortunately, my children weren't raised in a Christian home, and I was saved later in life. But Spirit FM is a seed that I have planted in my two daughters, and I've got them to listen to Spirit FM, and they don't know it, but I catch them singing to it when they don't know. I'm listening, and I'm so thankful for Spirit FM because they have touched their hearts. Thank you for being a blessing to my family.
1: Wow, Matt. So that with Amy, that, I mean, when you've got your kids, oh my goodness.
2: Yep.
1: And so Spirit FM helped Amy, and Amy was able to then plant seeds in her children's life.
2: Oh, yeah.
1: And so Spirit FM, that's so cool because we've been a part of that because of the Lord, what he's doing here through this station.
2: Yeah, I have a very vivid recollection of when my girls were little. I was on the way to pick our oldest daughter up from, I don't know, she must have been in first grade or something, and our youngest was in the back, right, in the van, and a Mercy Me song was playing on the radio. I don't exactly remember which one, but she was singing along to the song, and there was this moment where I'm like, huh, she's paying attention, and then I went, oh, she's paying attention, even at that young age, what we're putting into our children and our families. It's a big deal. And what a gift that God has made a way for there to be a thing called Spirit FM here in Missouri, where you can find hope and you can put good things and reminders of God's love, not only into your kids' lives, if you have children, but into your mind as well. Because we all have things that are grabbing for our attention and really pulling us away from all that God would have for us. But praise the Lord for Spirit FM. And it's the fall fundraiser, and it's your support that makes it possible. 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Just to keep us on track here and on pace, the need is for us to all work together to raise $2,000. And that's a bit of a mountain to climb, Jackie, but when everyone does their part, we can get there.
1: Amen. And you know what? Carlisa from Chillicothe is going to be that first step.
2: There you go.
1: As you want to say, up the mountain. She's given us $10. Thank you so much. And Carlisa is new, so it's a new friend to the Spirit FM family. So
2: amazing.
1: Thank you. And you know what? She's also praying, like, can you pray for God's love to continue to lead us? But she said, God is the only reason she is here today.
2: Wow.
1: And she is listening.
2: Mm-hmm.
1: So Lord Jesus, we just thank you for that. And we just ask you, Father, that you continue to go before Carlisa and love on her. And we just thank you, Father. Amen.
2: Amen.
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2: And if you want to see more of that here in Missouri, you know, there are so many things we need less of, but what do we need more of? 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
2: Amen. Yes, when you give, it is giving you hope. I so believe that here at Spirit FM. I'm Jackie here along with Matt for our fall fundraiser where we're letting you know reasons why we're asking you to give. We are listener supported and you're keeping us on the air and you have done this for 41 years now.
3: That's right.
2: So we want to continue to do God's work. And I have to tell you, here is another big reason why we ask you to give. Matt, this is Hunter. And Hunter said, you know, he had a rough time. He had anxiety and he was drinking a lot. And he said, my wife put up with a lot and we had a miscarriage. She said, someone recommended, I love this, someone recommended Spirit FM and I started listening. It helped us both so much.
3: Wow.
2: He said, I am now 3 years sober and we have two beautiful daughters.
3: Praise God.
2: That just gives me chills because somebody, that's another thing that we ask you to do. You keep it going because somebody recommended Spirit FM to Hunter. You can do the same thing in your giving and by word of mouth. 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
3: Yeah, and maybe today, maybe in honor of Hunter and in just praise for how God has worked in Hunter's life and in his family's life, you would give a gift today in honor of Hunter or frankly in honor of the thousands of other friends like Hunter who have been through it, right? 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Maybe not solving all the problems, but reminding them of God's great love for them and his great love for you. And you make it possible at 800-606-3299. As we head towards 11 o'clock, we are running a little bit behind and this fundraiser is already almost half over. So would you help out? The need is $2,000. Now, you don't have to give the whole $2,000, but you're part of that. Like if you join Team 40, that's a big chunk of that with your $40 a month gift or your

0: $500 single gift. 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So a lot on the table. But it all starts with your gift and your saying yes for Hunter, for those who are struggling, and for those who are celebrating. 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
1: And you know, a way that you, if you wanted to do this too, you jump on board with that $40 a month and you get this awesome tee. It's a long-sleeve tee that says Turning Up the Hope. So you do that, and then you could wear that long tee if you get one of those, if you get the golden ticket.
0: That's right.
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0: Spirit FM, I'm Jackie here along with Matt for our fall fundraiser. And I was just thinking, I was telling Matt, you know that song, Counting Our Blessings. I think we are blessed more than we realize. Mm-hmm. I mean, above and beyond in this country. And I'm very thankful. And I think we need to be thankful. And I am thankful for Spirit FM as we're listener supported and God continues to use this station because of you. So then I was just thinking, as far as giving, can you give? Maybe for that reason too, is let us know when you text it in on, or come to our website or you call our 800-606-3299. Let us know the reason of maybe how you've been blessed. You've been blessed by your family, your children, or, you know, just reasons like that of let's look at that side of it, of how we are blessed.
1: Yeah. We are just really thankful to be here, to play the songs and to share the stories. What, Jackie, for over 40 years, right? This radio station has been around here in Missouri to provide that hope. And we're grateful to be able to do that. But just being transparent with you, we can't do it without friends like you as a listener-funded radio station, and it just kind of feels like we're a little bit stuck right now. And that'll happen during the fundraiser every once in a while. And so what we need is for the unstuck person to show up, and I believe that you might be our unstuck person here. So as we head towards 11 o'clock, Jackie, we've got only about 3 songs to meet a $2,000 need, and that is a big mountain to climb. But when everyone does something, we're able to get there. You know, if we do the math on this, it could be 4 friends who would say yes to that Team 40 gift. If you can give a single gift of $500 to the Ministry of Spirit FM, or if you want to do it 40 a month, that's great too. 4 gifts and we're there. And 4 more of our Turn Up the Hope long sleeve tees going out the door to you. Perfect for fall here in Missouri, but it really does take you saying, I hear the need. I know it's a busy time of the day for you, but the unstuck person is needed. 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
1: And you can be like Glenn, who just gave from Gallatin. 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Glenn, for jumping in. $100 gift, helping us get that much closer to meeting our need by 11 o'clock. Because here's the thing. We've Jackie and I were in here while we were listening to Passion. We were trying to stop the clock, and we just can't figure out a way to do that. It just keeps on moving. So we've only got two songs to go to meet this need. 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
2: So Matt, yesterday I was blessed, and it made me even think also. I talked to this sweet woman yesterday, and she was like, you know, I sow a seed. I regularly sow a seed here. And she said, but the Lord, I was just kind of laying on my couch, and the Lord impressed upon me to sow a seed. And she's like, yeah, okay, I do. And he goes, no, sow a big seed. And he goes, I want you to sow $1,000. Wow. And you know, some of us too might go, oh, whoa. But she just said, okay. She wants to do, she goes, and I want you to let them know that, you know, not like she has it. I want you to let them know that yes, I'm listening to the Lord, and the Lord's going to provide. Yeah. So I'm going to step out, and I'm going to give that $1,000.
1: Wow, amazing.
2: Just think if we would all do that. Sometimes I know it's like, okay, yeah. I've got my list made this month, and I don't see it. But you know what? Uh-huh. That's what faith is in the Lord,
1: right.
2: Because he will provide. You might not see it until later or until the last minute, but I can verify that,
1: yeah,
2: that he does provide. So what can your part be in supporting your listener radio station that is a ministry?
1: Yeah, you can do that right now. 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And that'll kick off with just a great show. Toby Mac, Third Day, Chris Tomlin in Columbia on November the 5th. And then every time you hear about a concert on Spirit FM, you know that you'll be going with those tickets. So would you call? 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

0: Alrighty, yes, I'm Jackie here with Matt for our fall fundraiser. We are going strong right now.
1: That's
0: but
1: right.
0: Where are we at right now, Matt?
1: Okay, so we've got one more song, Jackie, before 11 o'clock. 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And that's a big mountain to climb in one song. 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

0: 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Joining me in the studio, Matt and Cameron, our newest team member here at Spirit FM, and we are so thankful that you're listening right now. Mm-hmm. It's not an accident. Our Fall Fundraiser is going on, and you're getting a chance to jump on where God is moving. We have some people to thank, though.
1: Yes, we have two great friends to thank who gave their first ever gift, both of them,
0: yes.
1: And it is their best gift. So we have Yvonne from Wentzville, who gave a $250 single gift. We're so thankful
0: Thank you, Yvonne.
1: And then Lisa from Canonton gave $500 single gift. 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You guys are the reason we keep doing what we're doing.
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0: Ooh, it is all a right. 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
2: Because sure is.
0: That means somebody believes so much in this ministry that they want to challenge you to give, and they're going to match your gift.
2: 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And Brooke, we get so excited about this because, you know, during the fall fundraiser, it allows the ministry to take a bigger step forward to being fully funded. And so you give whatever you give, and these generous friends are going to double it.
0: We noticed that Yvonne and Lisa were both brand new givers.
2: Yeah.
0: I don't know how long they've listened. Sometimes people will listen for years before they give a gift. And maybe that's you. Maybe you've been listening for a while and you've never been one to call in during a fundraiser. You've heard us talk about it, but this might be the time that God is prompting your heart. Yep. We are hopeful that you'll pray, you'll hear from heaven, and you'll call now because, like Matt said, every gift doubled up to $1,000.
2: And not a lot of time to do this either. So we've got just a couple songs to get there. So would you make that gift right now? It's just a couple minutes on the phone at 800-606-3299. Our friends in the gift center would love to take your gift, pray with you if you have something you'd like prayer for, and hear your story. But would you lead the way? It's going to take someone jumping off and saying, I'll go first. Would you do that right now? Love to hear from you and a couple easy ways for you to make your gift right now.
1: Yeah, you can call right now to that number we've been saying, 800-606-3299, or you can even text the word give to 800-606-3299. 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
0: Woo!

0: 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It's a Wednesday, and it is not just any Wednesday. 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
1: That's right.
0: To keep us on track, to keep us plugging towards the goal. 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He gives Jen a lot of wisdom when it comes to setting all of those things, and we just throw the need out, and we pray, we believe, and we trust that God is going to talk to you and speak to you.
1: Yeah, and you can be a part of that right now at 800-606-3299. 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
1: $40 a month, that will be doubled. 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
0: Don't forget, we have the golden ticket today, too.
1: That's right.
0: If you don't know what that is, Cameron, enlighten us.
2: Well, it is amazing.
0: It is amazing.
2: So much. Because not only if you give during this hour, your gift gets matched, but any gift or call today that is given, today only, will be entered to win our golden ticket. And so what that golden ticket is if you win the golden ticket, we will offer the winner of the ticket 2 tickets to every single concert that Spirit FM is a part of for the entire year. That means anyone that comes that has a concert, we have 2 tickets to give to this golden ticket winner, and we're going to call you. We're going to say, do you want them? Here they are.
0: There's a couple of really amazing ones coming up, too, in early November. Mm-hmm. Toby Mac.
1: And that's right.
0: He is touring with Chris Tomlin and Third Day.
1: Yes, what a show, right?
0: All three of them alone would be amazing.
1: Yes.
0: But one night in Columbia. And then on the 7th, Mercy Me is bringing Jeremy Camp to the Great Southern Bank Arena, filling that up with a night of singing, I would say, every song you could sing along with from Mercy Me
1: song
0: and Jeremy Camp.
1: Yeah, it's going to be a great night. And you'll be there. And then you'll hear about the next concert on Spirit FM. You'll say, well, I'm going to that one. And the next one after that for a whole year. So when you call, we'll make sure your name's in the hat for the golden ticket. And right now, when you call, your gift to the ministry of Spirit FM, providing hope, providing reminders of God's love, your best gift will be doubled. So the number to call is 800-606-3299. Could we hear that phone ring? 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
2: 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I think it's the best way that the Spirit of God can get out there and people can be touched, because through the songs they are touched. Because God uses everything you say and everything you do to bless others and to draw them to Him, because He loves them so much. I love you guys, and we pray for you all the time.
3: Diane's story is not the only one. We hear that often. We hear, I just needed a reminder, and I turned on the radio. Mm-hmm. There's a lot of times whenever we're walking around in this crazy world and we just need a little encouragement.
1: Yep.
3: 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And today is your chance to pour into that, to join the giving team. And you might be thinking, my amount of a gift is just not enough. And friend, that's not the truth. That's the enemy telling you that. I want you to hear my heart right now. If God has given you an amount, it is the perfect amount. And we want you to be encouraged to give us. In fact, Bruce and Teresa, some dear friends of Spirit FM, have said, we're going to match every gift that comes in up to $1,000. 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
1: Yeah, so every gift being doubled right now. 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

0: Spirit FM, our fall fundraiser underway. I'm in the studio with Matt and Cameron. Cameron is our newest member of the team. We're super excited to introduce you to her. Loves Jesus. And I had an opportunity to travel with her the other night in the station vehicle. We were on a little trip. And I said, Cameron, how many concerts have you been to? And she said, four.
1: Yeah, not that many.
0: Four. Four concerts. I said, now that you work at Spirit FM, that's probably going to change a little bit. We go to lots of concerts.
1: Thankfully.
0: Yeah. The golden ticket might give you an opportunity to explain what the golden ticket is.
1: Yeah. So if you give a gift at all today, every call, every gift that's given today of any size will get you entered in to win this golden ticket. So what it is we will offer the winner of the golden ticket two tickets to every single concert that Spirit FM is a part of for the entire year. So that means if Toby Mac comes to town, you get two tickets. If Third Day comes to town, which they are, you get two tickets, you know? And so this is an opportunity you don't want to miss out on.
2: You know, there, you're talking about four concerts. 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
2: 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Now, we had a friend who gave from Cuba a little while ago, joining Team 40. So what's remaining on that match? $520. And I'm just going to ask. I believe there's someone listening. I'm not sure where you're listening in Missouri, but you love Spirit FM. 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
1: Yeah, aren't you thankful for God's work in your life? His many blessings. We could count them all day long and not get to the end of the list. And you know what? I bet you're with us during the fall fundraiser. And I think that Spirit FM is one of those things that you might say that you're grateful for. And if that's the case, would you jump in? 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And you're a part of making it possible as we progress and want to reach more people with God's love and the hope that we have in Him. 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
2: Statistically, they say that only 4% of those who listen to Spirit FM are giving and support this ministry. And I look back over the last 41 years and I see all the good that came through those 4%. Mm-hmm. That people who are obedient, people who saw that need and said, sign me up. And I don't know if you just started recently listening or maybe you've listened before but never given a gift. I want to encourage you to think about what God could do if we all participated.
1: Right.
2: And then maybe, you know, oftentimes we think, well, I'm just not able to. There's a way that you can participate. You can pray. You can call your friends. Maybe you have a business that wants to support this ministry. There are lots of ways we can participate. Yeah. But what if, Matt, what if, Cameron, 100% of people participated? Yeah. If you're listening right now, we're talking to you.
1: Yeah. That's right. And that's why it's so exciting when we see new friends jumping in, because we're, you know, making that tick to 5%, and then we hope 6%. And God has big plans, I believe, for Spirit FM. And what a cool thing that we get to do this together.
2: Yes.
1: So would you be next working on this match, hoping that we can meet the match here quickly, but your gift helping at 800-606-3299.
3: We had two friends jump in. On this match opportunity. Jennifer from Chillicothe, she said, I can give $20 so that we can make
2: Thank you.
3: 40 right now. And Sam from Cuba says, hey, I'll give you $25. Let's make it $50.
2: A brand new giver. And-

0: This is Christy. Well, I just wanted to share why Spirit FM is a friend to me. And that's because even though I can't always reach my coworkers with the gospel, there's a lot of times that we can play Spirit and you guys do. So I just appreciate that.
1: Aren't you grateful that whatever you're doing, whatever the day looks like, the radio's available. Maybe you listen on the Spirit FM app or on our website or your smart speaker. So many ways you can do that now and get the hope that you need. And we're so grateful to be in all those places. But it's listeners like you that make it all possible. And so here during our fall fundraiser for Spirit FM, we're asking you to help meet a pretty important need here this morning. Some generous friends are doubling every gift up to $1,000, and some friends have helped us to chip away at that. In fact, we've got one more friend we want to thank here in a second, but the need, $450. So that means one friend jumping in at Team 40 gets us there right now. Could it be you? You can do that at 800-606-3299.
2: Our friend from Lebanon says, hey, the best I can do for you right now is $25. That's more than enough. That's more than enough, because your $25 just became $50.
3: Yeah.
2: And we couldn't be more thankful for friends like you who give all that you can.
3: Look what God can do with something that small. Look at that little boy that offered up his lunch.
1: That's right.
3: You know, I think about that story often. Yeah. And I think, if I had a lunch and everyone else was hungry, would I share? Would I volunteer my lunch to sacrifice it?
1: I don't know.
3: I'm being real. I think I'd be like, well, y'all should have thought about that before. But he was generous. He said, this is what I have. Mm-hmm. And when you give God all you have, or all, you know, he can do miraculous things with that.
1: And isn't it fun that we get, I just love that we get to do this together, right? We have a state that needs to hear about God's love and needs to be pointed to him. And when you give a gift to Spirit FM here during the fall fundraiser, you're making it possible for more people. Like, we want more people to hear about God's love, not less.

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And so your gift really does make a difference wherever you're listening, however you're listening, your gift makes a difference. 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
1: Right smack
0: Wednesday
1: dab in the middle.
0: We are straight up in the middle, and we are also in the middle of a match challenge right now where anything that you give gets matched dollar for dollar, and we just want to thank Cheryl from St. James who gave her best
1: thank
0: gift
1: you,
0: of $100.
1: Cheryl.
0: Your $100 just became $200, and Cheryl, we see your prayer request. 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
1: Billy, she texted in a while back and said, Spirit FM is her go-to for lots of reasons. There's no depressing news. Mm. Everything's encouraging and lifts her up. She's a hospice nurse. Oh. So you know she goes through a lot of stuff. But yeah. She says, I get to pass on that encouragement and hope I hear to a lot of people who need it the most.
2: Wow.
1: What a way to spread that. You know, I mean, we are nothing but a megaphone. Mm-hmm. And you get a chance to do that. Billy, thank you for supporting the station. Thank you for sharing with us why it matters.
2: Yeah, you just never know what people are going through. Their work situation is tough, or there's a family issue that they're making their way through, and God will use the right song. You know, I believe for someone listening right now, the next song we're about to play is the right song at the right time. That's just the way that God works, and we're so grateful for it and thankful that you would consider partnering with the ministry of Spirit FM to make more of those moments possible. So we are running out of time on this match. It's winding down here quickly, and we want to be able to take full advantage. So would you say yes? Could this be your moment? Again, just one friend jumping in with that Team 40 gift gets us there. So could that be you right now? 800-606-3299.

0: Facebook. Joining me is Cameron and Matt, and we are celebrating God's goodness. He is answering prayers. Mm-hmm. He is speaking to hearts, and we want to say thank you. Thank you to Daniel from Green Top, a brand new giver. God has blessed me this year, and I'm thankful. He said he called 800-606-3299 and gave a gift, $480. Yeah. Team 40 level right there. We're going to send you a t-shirt, Daniel. It's got a long sleeve. It's really cool. It says, turn up the hope. Thank you for that gift.
1: Well, Daniel, he said, I want to do the Team 40 thing, but I just want to throw the whole blessing at you at once. Didn't he?
2: That's right.
1: Yeah.
2: Sure
1: and
2: did.
1: We want to thank Joe and Patty from Lampy, who gave a $100 single gift.
0: Thank you.
1: Your $100 means so much.
0: They've been married this Friday, 44 years, and they said the station matters.
2: Wow.
0: Thank you, Joe and Patty, for your gift. Melanie from Meta, she says, I want to be on board. I want you to take this $20 and watch what God can do with it. She's also going to be in the drawing for the golden ticket. All the gifts that come in throughout the day, enter to win the golden ticket. Two tickets to every concert Spirit FM is a part of for an entire year. God is moving in this state. Let me tell you that much.
3: You guys have been amazingly good for me throughout the last probably 10 or 15 years since I've been listening, and y'all are my friend. Could you join me in my car every morning on the way to work? Y'all would put me in the best mood.
2: That is so great. Love hearing that, the encouragement. And it's the encouragement that you get that you make possible with your support. So we're so thankful that Daniel, Joe, and Patty, and Melanie all helped to meet the match. So thank you so much.
0: Thank you.
2: Really grateful for that. And if you didn't have a chance to check in, well, hey, your Spirit FM needs you. And we are not yet being fully funded. 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
1: What, what?
0: And we are in the middle of our fall fundraiser. I said it earlier, I gotta say it again. We are really legit.
1: I know.
0: Straight up.
1: Noon on Wednesday.
0: We are exactly in the middle of our fall fundraiser. And today is a special day because it's Golden Ticket Day, Brooke.
1: Have you ever won a golden ticket, like in a chocolate bar or anything like that, Cameron?
0: Not yet.
1: Me neither. Not yet. We're gonna keep eating chocolate bars. One of these days, we're gonna have one.
0: That's right.
1: The golden ticket means something special here. All day long, every gift and call is going to be entered to win two tickets to every concert Spirit FM is a part of for a whole year. Every year when we offer this, the person who wins is excited, and sometimes they don't even realize how many concerts that means. I'll reach out to them maybe like 8 months in, they've forgotten for a minute that they get that. Oh, yeah, I wanted tickets to that. So it's such a blessing. Yep. Somebody's going to win that tonight. Your gift matters so much more than the golden ticket, though. Yep. It's going to spread the word across Missouri.
2: Yeah, when you call 800-606-3299, we'll get your name in the hat for the golden ticket. And yeah, your gift is making it possible for more people to hear about God's love. You've experienced it, right? That right song at the right time moment. Maybe it was a great day of celebration and it even turned it higher, but we've heard so many stories where there was uncertainty, there was doubt, there was fear, there was unknown, and God spoke through a 3.5 minute song on Spirit FM. How cool that He does that. We're grateful. And so your gift is really partnering in ministry so that happens more for you and your family and thousands of others all across Missouri. You make that happen right now. And right now when you give, we've got one song, and oh, it's a big need. It's a $1,500 need. So maybe there's a hero who could give the whole thing, and you say, nope, put it all on one check to me, or you can do a part of it. 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So before you check out for your lunch break, would you make a gift that's making it possible?
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0: 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I'm Jackie here with Jared at Spirit FM. Hey, Jared, and it's our fall fundraiser. Actually, Jared, it's kind of funny. At lunchtime right now, you can tell it's lunchtime here because in the other room, it's really quiet.
1: Yeah, so, it got pretty quiet, didn't it?
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1: We're so glad that you're here. 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And it's equal participation, isn't it? 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
0: And you know, Jared, along with that, whenever you call and give, you're going to be entered in for a chance to win the golden ticket. 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
1: All right, so Jackie's going to play this next song. 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

0: 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Giving all the glory to the Lord. It was me always trying to be a hope dealer for everybody else, and you guys gave me the last thing that a person should never bear down to is losing hope, and you guys helped me find mine through love and understanding, and I wanted to say thank you.
1: Wow, that was Wes, Jared. That was Wes.
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1: I know, exactly. 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

0: Yeah, amen to that. I'm Jackie here with Jarrett for our fall fundraiser here at Spirit FM. And I want to tell you, Jarrett, I think prayer is so important.
1: Yeah, it is.
0: They call, they get prayer. They can go on the website and get prayer. And Janet said, thank you, staff, for being there and their heartfelt prayers. They're really an encouragement to me, and their positivity is amazing. And that's the Lord, because you don't always feel positive and as far as praying, but Janet feels that way. So thank you, Janet, because yes, definitely always pray when you are asked for prayer in your prayer request. So first of all, the number here to call is 800-606-3299.
1: All right, so maybe it's lunch break for you, and maybe it's been a hard morning so far at work, and you've taken a little bit of a break, and maybe you're in your car, you're just driving around, and you're asking God, what should I do? How should I get involved with Spirit FM? 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We'll get that to you as soon as we can. 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So thank you for going to the phone at 800-606-3299.
0: Oh, well, guess what?
1: All right. So I guess here's what's happening.
0: Mm-hmm.
1: I wasn't expecting you to play that quite so soon, but but here it is. We have a generous friend of the ministry who says, hey, we want people who are listening to Spirit FM to be generous. 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
0: So do that now. Yes, right, we have been blessed. Now give us a call. 800-606-3299, your best gift. And so we can also throw you in the drawing for the golden ticket. We're doing that today. 1040, or it could be Team 40.
1: 1040. Hey, that would be doubled. That would be what, 2080? I can do that, man.
0: That's right. If you can do that, God bless you. Thank you so much. So give us a call now, would you? 800-606-3299.

0: Alrighty, well, it's about lunchtime. Maybe you're done with lunch. You're taking a little bit of a break, and maybe you can stop and you're listening to Spirit FM. And now you've got a chance to maybe give us a call or text the word give to 800-606-3299. If maybe you just started listening right now and you don't know what's going on. This is Jackie here along with Jarrett, and this is our fall fundraiser. Now, I know at this point, yes, I'm usually on the air and starting to prepare what's cooking with Jackie, and you're awesome at coming aboard and guessing on that game, and that's a lot of fun. 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And you know what? You can, when you call, we have some wonderful people in the other room that would also love to hear from you, your story, pray for you. If you have a prayer request, please don't hesitate. 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
1: 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We love the opportunity to be able to pray for you. We love to hear the stories that you have. We love to hear how God is using Spirit FM in your life. And it makes me think of Philippians 4, 6, and 7. This is one of my favorite verses of the whole Bible. It says, don't worry about anything. Instead, pray about everything. How often do I, and I'm speaking to myself, how often do I make prayer the last thing on the list? It says, don't worry about anything. Instead, pray about everything. Tell God what you need and thank Him for all that He's done. Then you will experience God's peace, which exceeds anything we can understand. His peace will guard your hearts and your minds as you live in Christ Jesus. So when we pray, when we go to Him first, His peace, it's a transcendent peace. It's a peace like we've not experienced in this world, comes upon us, and we can just trust in Him. No matter good or bad, the outcome is in His hands. And when you call 800-606-3299, we want to be able to pray. We want to be able to petition God of heaven in your life. Right now, your gift is being doubled. Maybe it's a $100 gift. Maybe it's a $200 gift. But your gift is being doubled. It's going to go farther. And Jackie, I was looking at the clock. So we're about... we're about halfway through this fall fundraiser, and we're not quite where we need to be to stay on pace. So this $2,000 dollar-for-dollar match is so important for Spirit FM. 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Could we hear from you and one other friend during this song? Jackie's going to play it in just a moment. It's 800-606-3299, or you can give at spiritfm.org. All right, here we go. Your gift being doubled right now. We'd love to hear from you during this kind of lunchtime special moment. 800-606-3299.

0: Spirit FM, my name is Jared. Jackie is here too. It's our fall fundraiser, and thank you for being a part of what is happening. As we look at the list today, so many people coming on board, partnering with this ministry, saying yes to sharing more hope and encouragement with our community. And if you've just joined us and maybe you haven't heard, we are in the middle of a dollar-for-dollar match up to $2,000, and now would be a great time for you to get involved. And as we break things down a little bit, because that's what we like to do, that would basically be four people checking in at Team 40 and then a little extra to get us to that $2,000 mark. And what is a Team 40? 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It's up to you totally. But four people checking in at Team 40 would help us meet this match. And wow, that would put Spirit FM in a good place as we move forward here in our fall fundraiser. Here is the phone number for you. 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
1: So, Jarrett, our friend Brooke that listens, this is a big reason why we ask you to give. Brooke said, we listen to your station every single day in our You Matter storefront. And every once in a while, we hear the words, you matter. And she said, I can't even explain what that means to us. We started this nonprofit after losing our 16-year-old son. And our faith is what has carried us through this kind of loss. And it's what continues to guide everything that we do. She said, we just want others to feel the same hope, love, and the presence that's held us together. We love your station because the music is uplifting, positive, and full of hope. And it truly helps create an atmosphere in our space where people feel safe, seen, and supported. And she said, we've often had people say to us, it just feels different in here. And I believe that that's part of it. Not everyone who walks through the doors here has a relationship with Jesus. And I love that this opens that door in a quiet, meaningful way. Mm. I mean, that's wow. So Spirit FM has touched Brooke and her family and through their loss and for this storefront that they have. And they're passing along the hope by what they're doing inside that business of theirs. And then when people walk in, they're like, something feels different. I love that.
0: 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There is power that is said through the words. 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

0: Spirit FM. I'm Jackie here with Jarrett for our fall fundraiser. And, you know, about this time, I was just thinking, I know, you know, our kids are very, very important to us, right? We want to raise them up in the Lord. And everything that we hear, everything that they hear of what we say and what we do, boy, they take it in, don't they, Jarrett?
1: Yeah,
0: I mean, our
1: do.
0: Kids take it in. And I think it's so important what is poured into them. That's, I think, a big reason too why we ask you to give your kids. I can remember, Jarrett, when my baby girl is, she'll be my baby girl always, but is 26 now.
1: That's how it works.
0: But whenever she was born, her little bassinet was in there with us, and we had Spirit FM on. That was long before I was here. We had it on in her room 24/7, and I truly believe that poured into her spirit every single night, and she has followed the Lord ever since to this day. So that is a part of why we ask you to financially support your listener supported. It is listener supported for 41 years. And I want to say that it can't be done without you, because God is allowing us to say, yes, Lord, I'll do it. I'll do it.

Yeah. That is, it's so amazing. Just the songs that are played, the stories that are shared, they're great for those little kids. I remember my son singing in the back seat too. I think that's what every parent wants to experience is this positive, the uplifting, the encouragement, and the songs about Jesus being poured into the souls of our little ones. 800-606-3299. That is the phone number for you to call to be a part of this dollar for dollar match. We have a generous friend that says, hey, I just want to encourage others to get involved and to invest in something greater than themselves. It's 800-606-3299. It's a $2,000 dollar for dollar match. We're looking for our leader this afternoon, and maybe you could do that Team 40 gift. 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I couldn't.

0: I'm Jackie here at Spirit FM along with Jarrett for our fall fundraiser. And hey, we don't want you to miss out on anything here at Spirit FM. Right now, just to let you know, maybe you're in a place to where you're just about ready to walk into work and you can't talk, you can't call, but you've only got a minute. 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You get a chance to win two tickets to every single one of those. So right now you can call 800-606-3299, maybe even take your family.
1: Yeah, that'd be awesome. And also your gift is doubled right now thanks to a generous supporter of the ministry. 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Could you be one of those people that say yes to that Team 40 gift during this next song? And Cassie says, I listen to Spirit FM every time I'm in the vehicle. My husband and I adopted two little girls a couple of years ago, and they love the Jesus songs. We love listening to them sing along to the songs that Spirit FM plays. And we've been talking about our kids, and there is nothing more as a parent that you want is for them to have that relationship with Jesus. Mm-hmm. We want them to know that when the world is telling them one thing, Jesus is saying another thing to them. And there is a lot of things that are competing for our kids' hearts right now. And Spirit FM is needed more than ever because it's counter to what the world is saying. It's lifting you up. It's building you up. It's encouraging you. And it's telling you about Jesus, the hope that is found there, and helping you grow in your faith. And now is a great time to support Spirit FM because we have this dollar for dollar match going on right now.
0: Amen. So yes, your gift will be doubled right now. We have been blessed with a wonderful friend with a $2,000 match. And we want you to be a part of that because Spirit FM does need you. And once again, thinking about our kids, this here, Spirit FM, listener-supported ministry, is a safe place for your child to listen to. I know some of you guess on the Morning Mind Bender on Brooke and Sean's show, and some of you even try to guess what I'm cooking. Well, we want to also, we want to bless them, give them Jesus, and give them some fun. So this is also, Jesus makes it a fun place here that your kids are going to want to listen. That's so important. So if you can give a call right now to 800-606-3299.
1: Yeah, it's a great way. It's a great time to give because your dollar is going to go farther. 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We just can't swing that as a family. 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Could you do a $100 one-time gift? 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

0: 800-606-3299. That's the phone number for Spirit FM. It's our fall fundraiser. My name is Jared. Jackie is here as well. And Hayden says, Spirit FM makes me smile. As I listen, I get closer to God. So thank you. It just makes me in such a better mood. Chantel says, Spirit FM lifts me up and helps me get through my day, especially when I wake up with anxiety. And Tanya says, lifted up, encouraged, and supported by a father who thinks I'm pretty special, even when I don't. That's the encouragement that you hear on Spirit FM. Thank you to those folks for sharing. And the stories that we share during our fall fundraiser is just a fraction of the impact that God is making here in our listening area. 800-606-3299. That is the phone number. And looking for you to be a part of what is happening here today, because we have a dollar-for-dollar match going on right now. 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That makes it $200. Mm-hmm. Your Team 40 becomes $80 a month, thanks to our generous supporter of the ministry, 800-606-3299. Thank you.
1: Thank you, yes. 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
0: Oh, awesome.
1: So I have heard and
0: happy
1: been...
0: anniversary early.
1: Yeah, thank you. I have been blessed to meet so many. We have some wonderful listeners. They pray for us. We pray for them. So you mean a lot. I would not be here or have stayed here if I did not believe and see the work that God is doing through this station. 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

0: You know, Jared, I've been saying that here lately with Ryan Stevenson, preach. I want my life to preach. Mm-hmm. And that does not mean that you are a, let's say, preacher on the pulpit. No, your life can preach by what you do, how you walk. What is your walk in the Lord? Anything that you're doing for Jesus like that, you are preaching to the world. And by the way, yeah, you're still listening to Jackie and Jarrett here at our fall fundraiser at Spirit FM. And I want to throw the number at you again right now before maybe you take off in your car or you're going into work, whatever you may be doing at this moment. 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
0: And then also, look, Jarrett, Hunter from Eldon. 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I love that. 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

0: Hey guys, it's Jen. I'm here with Jackie and Jared. And you know what that noise means? There's a challenge happening right now. It's still going on. We've got this matching challenge happening right now. Thanks to our anonymous friend who said, if you give, I'll give. When you give, I'll give. Up to $2,000. But wait, we've had some friends check in. And Jared, I think we have somebody to thank.
1: Yeah, Joan from Memphis checks in with a $250 gift. Thank you so much for that. The remaining need is now $1,500.
0: $1,500, your gift being matched. If you've been thinking about doing maybe a full day partnership, that $1,800 gift, $1,500 of that's going to be matched. If you want to do a $500 gift, it's doubled. If you want to do a $300 gift, it's doubled. The $1,000 gift is doubled right now. But friends, this does not last forever. Jackie, how do I give?
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1: All right, so would you help us meet this challenge right now? $1,500 is the need. 800-606-3299 or spiritfm.org.
0: This friend has offered this up generously to challenge you and inspire you to give. 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

0: It's been such a blessing. I've been through breast cancer, divorce, and different things in my life, but God has been so good and faithful, and you guys have been there through music and your words of wisdom, and just a godsend to so many people throughout the state and throughout the nation, actually. Just being there for people that you care about. So, you know, I am a sponsor, and I've done it for many years, and it's the greatest thing that I've done. Just to promote Christian music, I think that, like I said, just wonderful, and it blesses so many people that even though they may not be able to reach out to you, just know that you guys are loved, and we give you honor for, you know, just blessing people in general. No words can really express how thankful I think every person is, and I'm very, very grateful for your ministry, and, you know, just the godly music, it just lifts me up and makes me feel like dancing, and sometimes I do, so hey.
1: Vanessa, yeah, sometimes she feels like dancing. I love that, and I love her. She has walked through cancer, and Spirit FM has been a part of her journey and helped lifting her up and then even making her dance. I love that. 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
2: All right, so we have this $2,000 challenge that is underway, and so far we've had a few friends check in. Charles got us going. Hunter also checked in. Joan is with us, and also April from Lynchburg,
1: April,
2: with her Team 40 gift.
1: Praise
2: thank
1: God.
2: You so much. And she says she's been a listener for a long time, and it's helped her through some hard places. Mm. And maybe you can relate to that. Maybe you can relate to that, what April has said or what our listeners said just earlier. Life can throw a bunch of curveballs. Mm-hmm. Life can throw a bunch of stuff that you maybe aren't expecting. Mm-hmm. And maybe Spirit FM is your safe place. You know that you can turn it on, and you know that you're going to hear from the Lord, because He does that. He has these songs. He uses the words that are said, and He can make an impact to lift you up and to help you in those times where you need it. Would you be a part of making those moments possible for so many people who listen to Spirit FM each and every day, and for the new people who start listening as well, that maybe have just recently started? And they're like, oh, this is such an interesting station. It's like nothing I've ever listened to, because there's hope there. It's alive and it's active. We have this generous challenge going on from this supporter who just wants to encourage you to make those right moments possible for people who listen to Spirit FM. Could we hear from you during this song? 800-606-3299. The need right now is $1,000 left. And maybe you've been listening for the last few days and you've kind of felt the prompt and you haven't acted on it. And you're like, God, is this really you? 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
2: That's what Jarrett and I were just talking about. It's more. Your giving is more than a gift. I mean, it is a gift to those that really, really need it as they're listening to Spirit FM. This is, yes, Jackie with Jarrett for our fall fundraiser. And we've got something big going on right now.
3: Yeah, we are in the middle of a $2,000 dollar for dollar match. And right now the need is $950. Thanks to Cindy from Kirksville.
2: Yeah, Cindy, thank you.
3: Giving a $50 bonus gift. And Cindy, she wants to help us meet this match because our generous friend who put forward this $2,000 just wants to encourage you to be generous in this time. So if we break it down, I like to break things down. I'm a station manager.
2: Right.
3: I like to pull things apart and look at things from every angle. So if we do that, that's two Team 40s would help us meet this challenge. And what is a Team 40, you ask? I'm glad you asked. It's $40 a month or a one-time gift of $480. And we have a special long-sleeve t-shirt that we want to send to you. We'll get that to you as soon as possible. And we know that you don't give to get, but it is cool to receive a shirt. And we want to say thank you for encouraging people all across our community.
2: And that's what you do by giving to the listener-supported radio station. 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And we want to say thank you. And you know, when you call 800-606-3299 right now, you can talk to someone in the other room. And if you have a prayer request, please let them know. They will stop right then, and they will pray for you.
3: All right. I love what Amy says. She pretty much sums this up. We won't have to talk anymore. Amy says, my favorite radio station for so many reasons. The encouraging hosts, the uplifting content, the faith-centered programs, great music, community involvement, and ever-present reminders of God's love. Hey, Amy, you sum that up so well. 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

0: 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It's Spirit FM. That is the phone number you can call to be a part of our fall fundraiser. My name is Jared, and Jackie is here as well. And we're so thankful that you're here listening, because it's a great time to be listening. We have a great opportunity in front of us. We have a friend of the ministry that said, hey, I want to give $2,000, but I want our listeners to meet the $2,000 before I give it. Well, we're $950 away, and I was just informed that we have three songs left, so we have to meet the rest of the $950 in three songs. Would you help us do that? 800-606-3299.
1: 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I started listening as a teenager, and it helped me through some tough times. And then Angela's like, man, the music on Spirit FM speaks to my soul, and it encourages me every day. 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
0: 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And $950 is the remaining need in this dollar for dollar challenge, but we need to meet this in three songs. Whew, we'd love to hear from you right now before we get into the first song. Jackie, can you move your hand away from that mouse so we don't play it quite yet? Could you just move? Okay. All right, so Jackie's hand is now away from the mouse, because I need to give you the phone number, because we want you to call and be a part of what's happening here at Spirit FM. 800-606-3299. 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This is the first song. Thank you for helping us meet this challenge today.

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1: All right, that is one song down, Jarrett.
2: There's that was a fast song, Jackie.
1: I know.
2: Was fast. Did you hit fast forward on that?
1: No, sir, I did not. I did not. But I'm going to give them two more songs.
2: Okay, we have two more songs. Okay.
1: So here's the deal. 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
2: Well, it is $900 because Mark checked in with his gift. So thank you so much, Mark. All right. So the need is $900. We could break that down a couple of ways. Mm-hmm. Two team 40s would take that out. Mm-hmm. One team 40 and then what, like 400 and a little bit would take it out. I'm not doing very good at math,
1: That's
2: Jackie.
1: Okay.
2: You're going to have to help me.
1: Well, you know, we could take four friends, you know, let's say five friends, even if it's 200.
2: Yeah, five friends at 200, that would do it. 800-606-3299. Now, friends, if you're listening, we have a generous supporter that wants to add this extra money to the total for Spirit FM, dollar for dollar. 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If you give, they'll give up to $2,000. The remaining need right now is $850 because Patty has checked in from Kirksville with her gift as
1: Patty,
2: well.
1: Oh, Patty, thank you.
2: All right, so just
1: Praise
2: like that,
1: God.
2: $850 is the remaining need, and we have two songs to go.
1: Okay.
2: Let me get you that number. It's 800-606-3299. You can also give at spiritfm.org.
1: Okay, let's join the group. We've got Patty and Mark and Cindy and April right now. 800-606-3299.

0: just so stinking excited right now. Oh, can I say stinking? Okay, I just did. We are doing our fall fundraiser here. I'm Jackie with Jarrett. Well, I'm just excited. We've had a challenge from a dear friend and listener of $2,000. And guess where we're at right now? Because of Titan Soil, now from Iowa, hey! $500.
1: Wow, that, Team 40.
0: I know, that brings us to 350. That is all we need right now. We have one more song, right?
1: One more song. Do we have, one more song.
0: Are you going to let me have one more song?
1: I think, are you playing the short versions of these?
0: No. No, this says long.
1: Okay, it says long?
0: Yes,
1: okay.
0: It does.
1: Find the longest one that you can't. No, I'm just kidding. Yeah. You don't have to. 800-606-3299. The need right now is $350 to meet this $2,000 dollar-for-dollar match, thanks to generous supporter. We're having fun, yes. But the reality is this will help Spirit FM move forward in our fall fundraiser. I was looking at the time. We're over halfway through the fall fundraiser, so that means it's go time. That means we need you to join the team and help Spirit FM continue to share encouragement and hope and the love of Jesus with our community. Maybe you could do that Team 40 that would wipe out this challenge. Or maybe you could just do that $350 gift. Maybe you started listening and you're like, I could give $350. Yeah, no problem. Would you call 800-606-3299?
0: You know, because God can provide and He will provide. We got to give from the heart. That's all. So we don't ask anything of you that we don't ask of ourselves. 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Whatever you can do, we're asking you to be a part of this. And so we can fill this $2,000 giving that a friend did. So can you do that now? 800-606-3299.
1: All right. 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
1: Jarrett.
2: All right. So that was the last song.
1: Oh, my goodness.
2: Whew. I feel like I've gotten a workout in. I've just been walking back and forth here. 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I love it because I've just been going back and forth, back and forth. 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
2: The need is still there. 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

0: Amen. I'm Jackie here at Spirit FM alongside Jarrett for our fall fundraiser. I'm still on cloud nine. I don't know why. I was telling Jarrett a minute ago, I'm like, I don't know why I would think, oh, Lord, can we make this match? And go, I'm going, Lord, forgive me. I should know better than that. Just going, hey, trust you, God. And you went above and beyond on meeting the $2,000 match. And actually, we've got somebody else too that has given $50, Patty from Salem.
1: Hey, thank you so much. 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
2: 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And Karina says, my daughter turned on Spirit FM coming back from my first Ashes to Beauty, and I have listened ever since in my car, on the app, and when I'm even having a rough day, it always lifts my spirits and makes my day better. So thank you for your inspiration, and thank you for sharing that. And maybe you find that same thing when you listen to Spirit FM. No matter what kind of day you may be having, good or bad, there's just something about listening to the positive music, those God songs that are filled with truth, and what it can do to a person on the inside, and how it can make you feel, and how it can encourage you, and how it can lift you up, and how it can remind you that God is with you. Could we hear from you this song saying yes to partnering with the ministry? 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

0: Sometimes just a simple reminder like that, it's going to be all right, is what you need to change your day and to change your focus. 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My name is Jared, and Jackie is here, too. 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
1: Yes, and what we want to let you know, if you haven't heard the golden ticket, if you didn't know about the golden ticket, it is amazing, actually.
0: I feel like you have to say it like the golden ticket.
1: You got it.
0: Every
1: you
0: time, right? I think that's what I'm hearing anyway.
1: Say it again.
0: Golden ticket.
1: There you go.
0: Yeah.
1: That's what it is. 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
0: Wow, that's amazing.
1: For a whole year.
0: Wow.
1: A whole year. That's cool. Even amazes me. I know Sean and I go at it sometimes here going, oh, can we do that? We want to go. So we're just asking you, this is kind of like a thank you. Like, thank you so much for partnering with Spirit FM, for believing in Spirit FM. And we're listener supported. So you're definitely needed. And we just want you to know how much we care about you. So maybe right now, if we could get one or two friends.
0: Yeah, that'd be awesome.
1: Right now, if you can call or text the word give to 800-606-3299. 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
2: 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Why do you do that? You're making a gift because Spirit FM is a gift to others. Ashley says that. She says Spirit FM has been one of the best gifts that have ever happened in my life. She said, your daily encouragement helps me so much. And maybe you would say that too. You need the encouragement. You need the hope every day. We'd love for you to make it possible for yourself and others with your gift right now. And guys, we've got some goals to keep us on track to go where we need to go by the end of this week. And the goal right now, by 2:30, is four friends. Four friends giving any amount, whatever you can do. Maybe it's Team 40, maybe it's a $500 gift, maybe it's a $1,000 gift or a $200 gift, but four friends doing whatever they can by 2:30. So kind of right now, that's the need for your Spirit FM.
0: That Team 40 gift will also get you that t-shirt. This is Turn Up the Hope. It's got a picture of kind of like a dial of it going louder and louder, because that's what we're all about here at Spirit FM. It's blue. It'll look great on you. It's also long sleeve, so it'll be nice for the upcoming colder months that I hear aren't quite as cold as Minnesota.
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0: 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Oh.

0: Hi, this is Deborah. I lost my son 9 years ago. He got saved 4 weeks before he passed. He had an opiate addiction, and he had a counselor who was Christian. My son had a lot of anxiety, and he used to always tell him, just when you get really overwhelmed, say, thy will be done.
1: I'm so confused. I know I heard you loud and clear.
0: When he told me that, I whipped my head around and said, what did you just say? Thy will be done? So now I have like a really beautiful place, an alcove in my home with a picture of him. And I found a sign that said, thy will be done. That song, whenever I hear that song, it lets me know my son is with me.

song I love. I hear the first note of it and I get like a chill down the back of my spine. God let me know by two different people who witnessed him getting saved. And now this was a kid that was an atheist. And they witnessed him getting saved at the intake, and he was crying. He said, I'm going to make sure he's taken care of, and he's with me, and he is.

0: It is a beautiful story, but that song I love.
1: I know you hear me, Lord.
2: 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And now this song is much more than just a song. It's now a reminder of hope and encouragement. And she got that just from listening to Spirit FM. That song that sticks with her. 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
1: And when you give today, you get put into an awesome once-in-a-lifetime opportunity around here.
3: Tell me more.
1: I will. Okay, it's called the Golden Ticket Day, and it's a big day because if you give any gift of any size today, whether you call it in, text it in, go online, however you give it, and whatever amount it is, you will be put into a golden ticket. And if you win this golden ticket, you get two tickets to every single concert that Spirit FM is a part of for an entire year.
3: Wow. A whole year?
1: I'm talking, if Toby Mac comes to town, you get two tickets.
3: You mean when he does in November?
1: Well, yeah. And Third Day,
3: yeah.
1: Two tickets.
3: Mercy, I mean, me.
1: Two tickets.
3: Woo!
2: That's
1: you get
2: crazy.
1: Two tickets to any concert that Spirit FM is a part of. We're going to call you and we're going to be like, hey, this is coming up. You want two tickets?
3: Think of the friends you'll make.
1: The infinite amount of friends.
3: Yeah, that's so cool. So you don't give to get, we know that, but it's a thank you for your gift of support because you know you're making a big difference. We want to get you that thank you, that golden ticket. We'll roll out the red carpet. We'll bring all the paparazzi. You'll be walking in. Okay, none of that will happen, but you will get the tickets. That's pretty cool. You know, we heard that story from Deborah. It's powerful how the songs can impact our hearts and how they can change something that seems so traumatic and so sad and so sorrowful and grief, and they can change it into, like Jaden said, hope, something really positive. So would you give towards that? These songs have power. God uses them in big ways. Your gift makes a huge difference. Right now, four friends needed by 2:30. We've got about 15 minutes to get there. That's not a lot of time. 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
1: And talking about reaching that specific person at that specific time, James wrote in and says, I live in Fillmore, Utah, and in January, my dad and I were going through Missouri. We were listening and really enjoyed it. And when I got home, I downloaded your app and I still listen because I just love Jesus. And that is just a perfect depiction of getting the right person at the right time. We just happen to be on his radio station as he passes through, and he catches us, and it lights something and it sparks something, and he loved what he was hearing here, and he wanted to be a part of it, so much so that he gets somewhere where we don't even reach yet, and he's like, I still have to have that. I still have to have that in my everyday. So I download the app and I'm a part of it. And that's so powerful.
2: That's amazing. That's what God does, right? Yeah. That right song at the right time, that coincidence of driving through, which is not a coincidence, that he was driving through and heard what he needed to hear. James, that's so cool. And I'm so glad we have an app and we have online listening and we have, you know, all the streaming and all of the things. But all of that comes with some financial responsibility, too. Mm. We have 17 signals around the state. That's not small. That's giant. And the Lord has blessed that and provided for that. And he does that through you and your gift. But it does take all of us to cover all of that, to be a part of a community that's reaching people like James and so many others. So right now, the need is four friends in the next 11 minutes. Four friends, but that's doable. That's doable if
1: easy.
2: You could give right now. Yeah, we can hit this if you could give now. Any amount, four friends giving any amount. I'm going to give you some options. You can do whatever you want. If you want to do $73.55, that's cool. That works. I don't know why you want to do that amount, but you have a reason. If you want to do a $500 gift, that's amazing. Team 40, that $40 a month is our most popular giving level. 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

0: perfectly. Spirit FM, this is Cameron here with Jaden and Jen. Oh, Jaden and Jen, that flies right off the tongue. Anyway, we are in the middle of our fall fundraiser on a Wednesday. We really are straight there in the middle of the fall fundraiser. And it is going so well. We're so expectant for all that God is going to do. And if you want to be a part of this fall fundraiser in any way, you can call 800-606-3299 or you can text the word GIVE to 800-606-3299. 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Right now, we are in the middle of a challenge of trying to get four friends to give by 2:30. You have like 6 minutes. You can do it. That's literally so easy. Four friends, 6 minutes, plenty of time. That's like, I can't even tell how much time that is for each person, but that's plenty of time to get four friends in 6 minutes. And Jaden, tell them how.
1: Yeah, you can call 800-606-3299. A lot of people are always wondering, like, what is, how do I know that I'm growing in my walk with God? One of the biggest signs that you are growing in your faith is when God puts you in a position to serve others. And maybe that's why opportunities like this fundraiser are just so special, because you get to take something God has given you and use it to serve someone else. This is a chance for you to say, God, I'm all in. Here is my heart. Here is what I value most. I'm going to give it to a ministry I know that can use it to reach someone for Christ, to give somebody that needs hope today. 800-606-3299.
2: That's really interesting, Jaden, like to think about knowing how we're growing in our faith and being willing to do that, maybe even sacrificially giving. You know, we're not asking you to give beyond what you can. But that's really, I love that. And I think it also might be a step of just faith saying, God, I'm trusting you that you're going to use this gift. I'm trusting that you're going to do something really big with this gift. It's exciting to see people get involved. It's exciting to see what your gift can do and how God uses that in such big ways. But it's only exciting when you actually give. That's what's needed right now, friend. If you could get involved. We've been talking about this for, about 25 minutes and just waiting for the first person to be the leader in this need right now. Guys, we only do this for a few days. This is your fall fundraiser for your Spirit FM. And so let's take that step of faith like Jaden was talking about. 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And say, God, I want you to use this for something good. I want you to use this for your glory. So here's the number one more time.
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0: love. 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It still rolls off the tongue so beautifully, Jaden and Jen. And I tell you what, we are in the middle of our fall fundraiser, and we have so many different ways that you can get to be a part of this fall fundraiser. 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
1: There was a time I was sitting outside on like a porch, just writing out these things in a journal. I like to do that when I'm overthinking things, and maybe you're starting to overthink giving, and you're like, where do I start? What do I do? I was overthinking things. I was writing things on this page, all these things that I was like frustrated with myself for. I was like, God, I'm sorry about these things. I don't know what I was thinking. And I was just sitting out there, and maybe there was something in that fresh Missouri breeze, but the page of that journal flipped, and it was almost like God was saying, this is a fresh new page. 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
2: Here's what somebody did one time is they donated each pair of tickets they won to different family members and to different people they knew who could use a night out. 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We got some tickets to this concert. You go. We got tickets to this concert. They gave them to missionaries. They gave them to people at their church, their pastor, things like that. It's a cool prize. You're going to lots of concerts all year long. So we would love to get your name in the hat for this golden ticket, but you got to give. You got to call. You got to make some action. 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

0: 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Hey, I'm Jaden. I'm here with Jen and Cameron. Maybe you should be called This Day. We were made for this day. Today is our fall fundraiser. This is where you can get involved in what God is doing in the ministry. 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
1: Jaden, if you were going to rename that song for this day, could you sing it?
0: We were made for this day. There you go.
1: I love it. I didn't think you would really sing it, Cameron.
2: I knew you would.
1: Oh, you had a lot of confidence in him.
2: I know he can sing.
1: He's a great guy.
2: Yeah,
1: he's a great guy. Hey, we want to share with you the reason why you give, by the way. It's for people like Simone. It's also for yourself. But Simone said, you know what? My family moved here from Florida, and I had a hard time finding a job. But you know what? She did. She found a job.
2: Amen.
1: Spoiler alert, she found a job. She said, when I found a job, I was scared because the people at work, they played this weird music from Spirit FM. She was like, what is this?
2: That's hilarious.
1: She said, I thought, oh no, these people are Jesus people. Guess what? They turned her into a Jesus person.
2: Oh, she saw that coming.
1: Loves it, and she loves him, and she says, now I'm one of those Jesus people. Mm. Praise the Lord. Mm. Like, her job, he led her to a job. The job.

0: looking for two things. We're looking for one friend who wants to join Team 40. That's that $40 a month. You're also going to get a pretty cool long sleeve t-shirt if you join Team 40. And that can also be a full amount at one time of that $480. Either one friend joining Team 40. And then we're also looking for one friend who can give any amount during this next song. That's two people. And if you want to do four people, that's perfectly fine with me too. But two people for sure. One joining Team 40 and one friend giving any amount that the Lord has laid on your heart. And guess what? Today, when you give, you get entered into Golden Ticket Day. Golden Ticket Day.
1: We don't even need a sound bed anymore.
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0: true. 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
1: And I know you're probably questioning yourself, like, but what about groceries for the week? How am I going to get those covered? What am I going to do with my own expenses? Here's just a piece of hope that has helped me. Is just, you can go weeks without food. You can go weeks without the groceries for just a little bit. You can't go a single second without hope. I mean, me personally, I come home to no groceries a lot as a 22-year-old.
0: Yeah, that's real.
1: I'm just trying to figure it out a lot of the time. And I just love what Jesus quotes in Matthew 4. The people do not live by bread alone. For me, it's more like mac and cheese and frozen pizzas. But people do not live by bread alone, but from every word that comes from the mouth of God. We live by hope. And if you've been pointed towards hope through Spirit FM, you have the opportunity to bring that hope to others when you give today, when you call 800-606-3299. 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
2: 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I'm going to do something out of character, and I'm going to ask Jaden to turn down the music for a second. 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We're not stressed. We trust that God provides. But we have not seen a gift come in since 2:03 this afternoon. And that's okay, because people are busy and you've got things to do. If you can't give right now, please don't. Please don't give. 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But if you can give right now, if this station means something to you, if providing hope like that daily bread means something to you, friend, you're needed right now. Any amount you can do, it's so vital. 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Whatever you can do, we're just being honest. There's a real need right now for your Spirit FM. By the way, everybody, every call, every gift, entered to win some tickets, Cameron.
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0: We know he can. Hey, I'm Jaden on Spirit FM. I'm here with Jen and Cameron. 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
2: You know, when I think about fundraiser, a story that comes to mind is the lame man in the Bible who knew if I could just get to Jesus, if I could just reach that goal, I know that he can help me. Mm-hmm. And he had some really good friends, four really good friends who picked up a corner of the blanket and they carried him where he needed to go. And then when they got there, the crowd was so packed and they could have easily been like, it's too hard, it's too much, I can't do it. But instead, what did they do? They carried that man to the top of the building, to the roof, and dug a hole and got him where he needed to be. And you know, friends, today we are considering Spirit FM the man on the blanket, and we need four friends to grab a corner and get us to our goal. Mm-hmm. And so if you are thinking right now, you know what, I can grab a corner, it's just one corner, I can do that, I could easily pick up a corner and get my friend Spirit FM to its goal by 3 o'clock, in 10 minutes, we think we can get four friends to pick up a corner of the blanket and reach us to our goal.
1: Okay, but one of those corners is already covered now. Cameron,
2: no way.
1: A friend from Salem, jumped in and gave a $1,000 gift at 1K Club.
2: You picked up a good chunk of the corner.
1: Thank you. 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
2: Yeah, they're strong.
1: Really lift that blanket, man. Hey, thank you so much. Still looking now for three friends who can say, we can carry one of those corners, carry you to Jesus, help lead others to Jesus, because we know that he has the healing hand. He has the hope within. He has the joy. We want to bring you to Jesus, bring others to Spirit FM. 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

0: Spirit FM. This is Cameron here with Jen and Jaden. I mixed it up. I didn't say Jaden and Jen. I said Jen and Jaden. Twisted it up, you know. Okay, we are in the middle of our fall fundraiser, and we have a current little challenge going on where we challenged four friends to give by 3 o'clock. And guess what? Just now, Kayla from Jefferson City gave $100 towards this goal, which means we only need 2 more friends. But you, friends, you only have 1 more song to do so. 1 more song to get 2 more friends to meet this goal of 4 friends by 3 o'clock. Easy peasy lemon squeezy. I tell you what. Easy peasy lemon squeezy. And how you can do that, you can call 800-606-3299, or you can text the word give to that 800-606-3299, or you can go to spiritfm.org.
1: Kayla is in. A friend from Salem is in. We're looking for 2 other friends to help carry that mat, carry that carpet, what word am I looking for?
2: Is it blanket? Perhaps.
1: Blanket. The sick man who needed to get to Jesus. Let's just say that. So we're looking for 4 friends because we want to bring people to Jesus, right? We're carrying people to Jesus, and it takes all of us. You know, in the Bible, 59 times it says one another. Because we need one another. Mm-hmm. 59 different one another statements are in the Bible. I think God did that on purpose. It's clear that he really wanted us to know we need one another. And that's what we're saying here at Spirit FM. We need one another. We need your help to carry it to Jesus, to pick up that mat and help us get this to Jesus, get people to him, to provide that hope. Would you do one of those one another statements and give to help one another, to encourage one another, to uplift one another? Would you help out? You're called to do that. And so, friend, you're needed right now. Looking for 2 more friends and 1 song to go to get to this goal needed by 3 o'clock.
2: 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But he loves to work through each and every one of us, one another. 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And this could be a chance where you say, okay, I'm in. I'm going to give Team 40. 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

0: It's the encouragement. It's the hope that you get. Maybe you find yourself just like that in the valley right now. And we're here with you. We're praying with you and grateful that we can do life together here at Spirit FM. This is the Fall Fundraiser. My name is Matt. Jaden's here. Cameron's here. 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Cameron, just a couple more hours to enter to win a pretty cool prize. Somebody's got to win it. Maybe it could be you.
1: That's right. You could win the golden ticket. Any gift given today only gets put into the drawing for the golden ticket. And if you are the golden ticket winner, you don't get a chocolate bar. But you do get two tickets to any concert that Spirit FM is a part of for a full year. 365 days. Any concert that Spirit FM is a part of, we're going to call you and we're going to say, hey, here's your two tickets. Where do you want them? You
0: know. That's right. So you be next, and you can do that at 800-606-3299 when you call. We'll make sure your name's in the drawing, and then as you call, your best gift really does make a difference to change lives, to give hope, to just continue the great work that God is doing. We're so grateful to be in that together. Jaden, lives being changed all over Missouri.
2: Yeah, like David's, he says, I appreciate the spiritual depth that I feel from your thoughts and comments on the air. He says, the songs are so good and just as encouraging as I need it to be. It's your interjection and spiritual truths. And that's what Spirit FM does to me, he says. And that's what it does to so many. We hear so many stories of like, man, that song that you played was exactly what I needed right at the right time. That's what you contribute to when you give your best gift, when you call 800-606-3299. 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
0: 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All the

0: This is Christy. Well, I just wanted to share why Spirit FM is a friend to me, and that's because even though I can't always reach my coworkers with the gospel, there's a lot of times that we can play Spirit, and you guys do. So I just appreciate that.
1: And that's what, like, music has always been about, with sharing at a concert. 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Hey, I'm Jaden. I'm here with Matt and Cameron. 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
3: 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So we've got two concerts right out of the chute in November. We've got Toby Mac coming. We've got a great night with Mercy Me coming as well. And those are just the first two of a year's worth of concerts. And so when you call, we'll make sure your name is in the hat. 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
1: We just had another gift come in. 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And she says, Spirit FM has helped me be a better person each and every day. And I'm so grateful for this ministry. She gave Team 40. She's also getting a t-shirt. 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

0: Spirit FM. This is Cameron here with Matt and Jaden. We are in the middle of our fall fundraiser, but we're also in the middle of a challenge for that fall fundraiser where we are trying to reach a goal of $1,500 by 3:30. And we've had a few friends call in and say, hey, I want to help get us towards that goal. And, you know, we have two songs left to meet this goal. And really, all it takes is one more friend at that $40 a month, that Team 40 goal. And if you do that, you're also going to get the blue t-shirt. If you join the Team 40 and you give that $40 a month, you're going to get a blue long sleeve t-shirt, perfect for the fall weather. Mm-hmm. It's comfy. I wore it yesterday. It's pretty nice. You know, and you're going to get that, but you're going to get a little bit more than that.
1: Yes, every call within these two songs will be entered to win the golden ticket. This is two tickets to every concert for a year.
2: Yes.
1: But Toby Mac is coming in November, so is Mercy Me. It's going to be like a crazy week out in Columbia and in Springfield. You can call with your best gift at 800-606-3299.
2: Yeah, love if you would check in this afternoon. Your support really does make a big difference. You know, you know why you listen to Spirit FM, the hope that you receive, the reminders that God is with you. Deb feels the same way. You know, she actually wrote in and said, several times in my life where things have not been going so good, you know, changes at work, difficulties within her family, just family stuff. You know how that goes. She said, just the right song will come on Spirit FM to give me peace or to put me in the right mindset. And here's the deal. You know, we don't know who's listening at any given moment. We don't know what you're going through. We don't know exactly those right words that you need to hear. But God does. And we're so grateful that he chooses, of all things, to work through a radio station in Missouri to provide the right song and those right messages that you need to hear. And when you give to the ministry during the fall fundraiser, you're a part of it. Your gift is like fuel in the tank. 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

0: back. A little encouragement for you for your Wednesday afternoon. It is the, well, now past the halfway point of the fall fundraiser for Your Spirit FM, and you are needed. 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
0: Yeah.
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0: That's right.
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2: And giving right now is not just getting you entered into the golden ticket. 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No, you are easily helping each individual testimony story that we hear of Spirit FM's impact on others. Mm-hmm. Carla says, I found Spirit FM in 2017 during one of the darkest seasons of my life. I listen to you every morning during my 45-minute commute, and I've been a monthly supporter for years and will continue to do so the rest of my days. Thank you for being by my side when I really needed it. And it's stories like Carla's of people consistently saying Spirit FM is by my side, or they have been there when I didn't even know I needed them, or just the right song at just the right time is how the Lord showed up for me today, all through Spirit FM. 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
0: Yeah, so the number for you to call right now is 800-606-3299. One Team 40 friend away from meeting the need. Maybe it would be you in this moment saying yes to $40 a month or a $500 single gift. For sure, we're going to get you the long sleeve t-shirt, the Turn Up the Hope t-shirt. You'll be in for the golden ticket. So much on the table, but it starts with you saying yes in this moment. The number is 800-606-3299. 800-606-3299.

And behold, I looked down into the rocks and I noticed this very neatly placed bracelet that says God keeps his promises. You're the one, you're the one who makes mountains move. Stars will not shine unless you tell them to, tell them to. I just remember having chills all over my body and thinking to myself, wow, this is not over for me.

0: love that in just how she found a reminder of God's faithfulness. I mean, God loves to do that, send little reminders of his love and his faithfulness. And to a lot of people, Spirit FM is that. It's this place where you can find hope and encouragement. And maybe you have found hope and encouragement through a song or a story. If God has put on your heart to give, would you call 800-606-3299 and get involved in what God is doing here in the ministry? 800-606-3299.
1: We've had three friends so far call in, and they said, I want to help you reach the goal. Whatever the goal is, we are here to help reach it. And so the first one, Brandy from Macon, said, hey, I can give you $20 to help you reach your goal. And she said, thank you for spreading joy and hope. We listen every day. Thank you, Brandy, for listening, for being a part of the giving family. And then a friend from Lynn Creek who gave $25 towards the goal and said, let me help, let me be a part. And the third one, a little extra special to me.
2: Yes.
1: My grandma, Jeannie from Ava.
2: Your grandma gave?
1: Yes. And you know, you can call her Jeannie, but she will also be your mammy. She's my mammy. She can be your mammy. She gave $30 and said, hey, let me help in that goal. And she also shouted me out and said she was proud of me.
2: So. Aww. Love that.
1: But these friends are helping us reach our goal, and you can too by calling 800-606-3299 or texting the word GIVE to that same number, 800-606-3299, or you can go to spiritfm.org.
2: So that's Cameron. Jaden's here. My name is Matt, and we're glad that you are spending your Wednesday afternoon here during the fall fundraiser at Spirit FM. Listener funded, and you make it happen. So your gift really does make a big difference. And you might be wondering, okay, guys, well, what do you need? How can I help? Well, as we head towards 4 o'clock, we're working on gaining ground and catching up a little bit. So the need is for us to work together as a team to raise $2,000. Now, you don't have to give the whole $2,000 unless you want to and can, and God's leading you in that direction. But really, it's everybody doing their part to get us there. It could happen real quickly by four friends saying yes to Team 40. In just the last little while, we've had a few friends give at that 40 a month level, or if you want to do a single gift of $500, you can do that as well. We will make sure that you are entered into the golden ticket drawing. That happens real soon. Someone is going to win a pair of tickets to every concert that Spirit FM is a part of for an entire year. And that kicks off with a great show with Toby Mac. And then right after that, Mercy Me. It's like two concerts in a week
1: back
2: that you'll
1: to
2: go to back to back. And then every time you hear about a concert on Spirit FM, you're in that. So you'll be getting those tickets. So when you give us a call, we'll make sure your name's in the drawing. And then when you call, you can help us meet this $2,000 need by 4 o'clock.
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0: 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My name is Matt with Cameron and with Jaden, and hey. Glad that you are here as well. Thank you for being a part of what God is doing through the ministry of Spirit FM. And that's when you give, you are literally kind of, we're joining together because Missouri needs Jesus. And, you know, there are a lot of things that you would say this state needs less of, and we could talk about that. 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
2: 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He's bringing Chris Tomlin and Third Day. It's going to be a wild concert. And then on top of that, there's Mercy Me later that week with, I believe it's Jeremy Camp. It's going to be a crazy time. This is a great time to put in your call, 800-606-3299. 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

0: $10,000 by 4 o'clock. That is the goal we are working towards. Hey, this is Cameron on Spirit FM. I'm joined here with Jaden and Matt. And right now we are working towards a $2,000 goal by 4 o'clock to help plow through this fall fundraiser. We are past the halfway point of this fall fundraiser, and we are just asking some friends to join us in that challenge. And you know, you might be thinking $2,000, that is a lot of money and I can't do that. Okay, let's break it down. 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Four friends in 15 minutes. That's easy peasy lemon squeezy. 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
1: You got to say, Cameron, that was some quick math right there. Maybe you're like me and you're waiting for that perfect moment. I'm somebody that loves to wait for the perfect time. It's like once I have 100% confidence, that's when I'll make the decision. Once I have a little less, a little more time, a little more money, a little bit more resources, that's when I'll finally commit. But sometimes we wait too long for the perfect time, thinking fear will just leave. Here's reality. The act will still be scary. The risk will still be risky. The unknown will still be unknown. Waiting only lets fear feel bigger. The water doesn't get warmer if you wait to jump. The only way you can see change is if you decide to jump. And Laura, she decided to jump. 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
2: So with Laura's gift, we're down just under $2,000 now to go. Probably, if we're lucky, about three songs to get there. So this really is your moment, like Jaden was just talking about. Maybe for the first time. Maybe your palms are even a little bit sweaty. You're a little bit nervous. Should I do this? I got to tell you, you will feel such joy on the other side of that phone call. 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

0: And isn't it great to know that God is with us on the paths that we take, on the road less traveled? 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And that's what you get when you listen to Spirit FM. 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
1: And if keeping this ministry alive wasn't enough of a reason to call in, we've got an even greater reason as well. 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You know, we're going to pull a name out and you could win. 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
1: So that means the concerts that we have coming up, you get tickets to. 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
0: Love for you to jump in again with just two songs to go before 4 o'clock. 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

0: 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Hey, I'm Jaden. I'm here with Cameron and with Matt, and we are still doing our fall fundraiser.
1: Yeah.
0: Thank you for being part of what God is doing here in the ministry of saying, yes, I'm all in, and giving your best gift when you call 800-606-3299. 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
2: 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So the need, with one more song to go, down to $1,735. So three friends joining Team 40 in this moment gets us very close. 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
0: But the truth is, we do have to play this next song. 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

0: 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Hey, good afternoon. I am Jen, and Jarrett is here too, and I can smell it. I can smell it in the air.
1: Oh, what are you smelling?
0: You know when someone's baking something and you're like, oh, that smells so good.
1: Well, I was wondering what that was. I went into the kitchen.
0: Yeah.
1: Oh, yeah.
0: It smells really good, right?
1: It sure does.
0: There's a gooey butter cake, I think, in the kitchen, in the oven.
1: I had my first experience with one of those yesterday.
0: Oh, so good.
1: I get to do it again sometime.
0: So I can smell that, man. But you know what else I can smell?
1: What's that?
0: The end of the golden ticket entries.
1: The end of the golden ticket?
0: It's coming. Somebody's going to win it so soon you can almost smell it. Which I don't know how you smell tickets, but I'm just saying, I smell the cake, and that's all I can think about now is cake.
1: This year smells like paper.
0: The golden ticket smells like paper. Here's the thing. We've got some big goals ahead of us, but guess what? You and I and all of us serve a big, big God.
1: Yeah, we
0: serve a big God, and he says, bring your big goals to me. Don't tell your mountain... Nope, it's the other way around. Tell your mountain how big your God is,
1: right?
0: Take your focus off of the challenge and put it on God, because we can trust in him. He's going to use you and me and everybody this hour, because the goal is $5,000 by 5 o'clock. $5,000 by 5 o'clock. That's the real need for your Spirit FM.
1: 5 by 5. Can we hear from you to get us going? We need our starter offer this hour, 800-606-3299. And Carla says, I found Spirit FM in 2017 during one of the darkest seasons of my life. I listen to you now every morning during my 45-minute commute. I have been a monthly supporter for years and will continue to do so the rest of my days. Thank you for being by my side when I really need you. Mm. And maybe like Carla, you found Spirit FM in 2017 and you haven't given. Or maybe you found Spirit FM just over the last month or two. We just want to welcome you here. We're so thankful that you're listening, but would you consider a gift? We're listener supported. That means we rely on people like you to give to help the ministry go forward. 800-606-3299.
0: Maybe you can do $40 a month. It's our most popular giving level. $40 a month. You can set it up and it just each month comes out of your bank account. You can stop it when you can't do it anymore, when you want to stop that, or when your credit card expires. That works too. You can pay it all at once if you want to do that, to about $500 gift. That's needed right now too. I know, Jarrett, I know there's someone listening right now who says, I can do half of that $5,000.
1: Yeah.
0: I can do $2,500 right now to help the ministry of Spirit FM. It's going to take some friends doing larger gifts, but if you would do what you can right now, it's needed at 800-606-3299.

0: I just want to call and thank you so much for the Spirit FM. It just seems like it's my God wink every day. I can't wait to get in the car to listen to it on the way to work and then to rush into work and turn it on my computer. You're the God winks. The songs that you play, they open my heart.
1: You're driving to work and you're like, this is awesome. And you go into work and you're like, I got to turn it on my computer. Hey, I'm Jen. Jarrett is here as well. It's the Fall Fundraiser where we share what God is doing through Spirit FM and how you can get involved. The need is you getting involved with your gift to be that God wink in Robin's day, to be that encouragement on your commute, however long that might be for you. I know a lot of people, it can be a long commute around here. So we love to go with you. We love to ride with you and be that encouragement in your day. But it takes you supporting this ministry to make that possible.
2: 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You get some messages on a day of your choice. Maybe you could do a half day partner. That's $900. You get some messages too. You can call and talk to the staff and get that all situated and set and ready to go. It's a great way to celebrate a birthday, an anniversary, a memorial, all those great things. But it's going to take some of those bigger gifts to get us to that $5,000 goal by 5 o'clock.
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3: 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That's a cool prize. Can I win this prize?
4: You cannot, Jared. I'm so sorry.
3: I love it. 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How cool is that? 800-606-3299.
4: Maybe you're like Phyllis, who says, you know, I was very angry. I was hurt about a situation that I couldn't control, but I got in my car and the radio was on Spirit FM, as it always is. She said, Matthew West's Don't Stop Praying was on, and I prayed on my way. And by the time I got to where I was going, I was at peace with what was happening, and it turned out better than I could even imagine. This is what God does. He plays a song on Spirit FM for you exactly when you need to hear it. Maybe you've heard a song that you need to hear today. I'm so glad that God uses this ministry. I'm so glad you're listening, that your radio is not just by circumstance or by casually on Spirit FM. It's on purpose. It's giving you hope. You know, Jarrett, you were saying we've heard from different towns.
3: Yeah.
4: I have not heard, I don't believe, we've heard much from Waynesville today.
3: Okay.
4: Waynesville, where are you at? Where are you at, Waynesville? I know we've got a lot of Spirit FM listeners in Waynesville. We'd love to hear from you. Maybe you're in Lebanon or Rolla. Maybe you're in Cuba or Kabul. We'd love to hear from you. Your gift is needed. We're working on $5,000 needed by 5 o'clock. It's a big step. It's a big mountain, but we're telling this mountain how big our God is by making that gift.
3: You know, this summer, maybe your business had an extraordinary summer and God has blessed you. We would love to hear from your business. 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We know that that's not for everybody. 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And if you ask, hey, does that count? Does that matter? Yes, it
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1: Thank you.
0: 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Thank you. God is so good. 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Dustin and Joyce, thank you for kicking it off. All right, working on a $5,000 goal by 5 o'clock. 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

0: Three.
1: No, we don't.
0: Jen and Jarrett here with you. All of a sudden, I thought you were Jaden. I don't know. There's too many J's. Right. You know, Jackie, Jaden, Jarrett, Jen. Yeah. This is a lot. Hey, we are here with you, Jarrett and Jen. It's the fall fundraiser here at Spirit FM where we share the need, which is right now $5,000 by 5 o'clock. You can give right now. You are needed at 800-606-3299.
1: Randy from Jefferson City says, Spirit FM keeps my heart, my mind focus on Jesus. Phyllis from Waynesville says, I was very angry and hurt about a situation I couldn't control, and I got in my car, and the radio happened to be on Spirit FM, and Matthew West's Don't Stop Praying came on, and I started to feel better. Kelly from Max Creek, Spirit FM keeps me going through every single day. And Katie from Conway says, I was a backslider for 50 years. My sister kept pushing me. One day I realized I was one of the lost sheep that Jesus spoke about. That's when the switch got flipped. One day I was looking for something to listen to, and on the radio I found Spirit FM. There's four stories about how four different people listen to Spirit FM, and they're being met right where they're at. That's the cool thing about Spirit FM.
0: Yeah.
1: Is that the songs, they speak to us in different ways. The encouraging words that the announcers say, they all meet us in different places. But all center to that is Jesus. And right now we're just asking that you would make that possible for others to meet Jesus through Spirit FM at 800-606-3299.
0: The need right now, the real, honest, pull back the curtain, tell you the truth, put it all on the table need. $5,000 by 5 o'clock. We got, 24 minutes to get there? It's doable. With a friend who says I can do $2,500. A friend who says I can do $1,000. A couple of friends saying, hey, that $40 a month, that Team 40 level, that's for me. Get me the t-shirt. I'd like that. Thank you, please. I had somebody earlier say, but don't I get the t-shirt? I'm like, yes, you do. That's fantastic. We're going to get you one of those t-shirts. 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
1: 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We heard from Rebecca. She texted us and she said, "Hey, I'm traveling right now, but I'm from Waynesville and I am having Spirit FM withdrawals."
0: Oh, yeah, you are.
1: So she's going to check us out online. 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Giving you that hope and that encouragement, just pumping it right in. All the hope you need. In fact, if you do Team 40, by the way, you're going to get a shirt that says "Turn Up the Hope."
0: Yeah.
1: Because that's what you're doing. You're helping to turn that up. 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
0: Everybody's like, "Man, that's so aggressive. 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
3: 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I've been kind of focused on lately this afternoon, tell your mountain how big your God is. When it seems like a mountain in front of you, you're like, I don't know how we're going to climb this. I can't go around it. I don't know what's going to happen. You tell your mountain, look, my God is bigger than that. My God is bigger than that. You know, before this fundraiser, and I had God just keep putting a verse on my heart over and over and over again. And I'm like, okay, I get it. You're trying to tell me something. I mean, it happened like over four times in less than 24 hours. And I'm like, okay, I'm really supposed to focus on this verse. And so we actually drew a picture of it. And it's like, we did a fun drawing with this verse.
4: Sure.
3: And it's here in the studio here. It's Philippians 4:19. It says, and my God will meet all your needs according to the riches of his glory in Christ Jesus. I want that to be our focus, that God's going to meet all of our needs, whatever that looks like, according to his glory. It's not about us. It's not what we think. It's not what we want. It's he's going to meet the needs according to his glory.
4: I love that so much. Thank you so much for sharing that.
3: Mm-hmm.
4: And we're so glad that you're listening. And we want that for you, too. We want to seek the peace and the prosperity of our community. And we know that we serve a big God that can take care of all things. And it may not always look like how we want it to, but it's always for his good and his glory. And right now, we're in the middle of a big challenge. I guess we're not in the middle of it. We're towards the end of it. As the clock keeps moving forward, we're just about 12-13 minutes away from this God-sized goal of 5x5, $5,000 raised by 5 o'clock. As we continue to share hope, we continue to share encouragement, and we continue to just let you know that, hey, no matter what you're facing, Jesus is right there with you, mm-hmm. walking right there with you through all of it, through all the stuff that seems to come up in this thing called life. 800-606-3299 or give at spiritfm.org. 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
4: I'm not sure that's how it works.
3: Okay, I won't try it.
4: But if you want, the angle that I'm looking at makes it look like it's actually 14 minutes away instead of 12 minutes away. 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
3: 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Let's tell our God, let's tell our mountain how big our God is. Let's faithfully believe that God will provide Amen. All of our needs according to his glory. Your gift is needed now.
5: It's been a long year. It almost took me down, I swear.

0: I love Toby Mac. In fact,
1: he loves you too.
0: Thanks, Toby. We're friends like that. But my son, that was good. My son, when he was little, he's 14 now. He wouldn't like me calling him little because he's actually almost like 6'1".
1: Oh my word!
0: And he's going to be 15 here at the end of the month. So he kind of looks down to dad. But when he was little, he would ride in the car, and of course, we're listening to the Christian radio station, and we're having a good time. And every time Toby Mac would come on, he's like probably 7 at this age or at that time, and he's like, "Dad, my favorite writer is Toby Mac." And I was like, "You mean your favorite singer?" He's like, "No, my favorite writer is Toby Mac." So okay. I'll always remember that. That's kind of a memory. Aww. So Toby and I are tight because my kid loves him. And I love my kid. So there's that story.
1: Do you know that one time I fell into Toby Mac?
0: You did?
1: Oh. He caught me. Yeah. It was an embarrassing moment. And now I just shared it with you. Yeah. I tripped over something as I was at a meet and greet with Toby Mac and I fell right into him. Anyway.
0: It's like these artists that we play here on Spirit FM, mm-hmm. they become like our friends.
1: Yeah.
0: Because when they write these songs that have an impact on our life, it's almost like we're getting a little peek into their life and what they're going through. And I know Toby has gone through some tough stuff mm-hmm. with his son. And after that, the songs that he was writing, they were just so pointed and so focused, but reminding us to be faithful.
1: Yeah.
0: Because Jesus is faithful. That's the kind of stuff that you hear here on Spirit FM, is that we're just people mm-hmm. and we're all trying to do this thing called life, and Jesus happens to be that common denominator. So you're a part of that community here at Spirit FM, and right now we're asking that you would partner with us at 800-606-3299.
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0: Elevation Rhythm and Washed on Spirit FM. Hey, I am Jen. I just want to share what Samantha says. She says, honestly, every time I'm feeling down or dealing with something, there'll be a song that will play and brighten my day and remind me that God loves me and will always be there for me. I love that. And I hope that you feel that too, just like Samantha. I'm Jen. Jarrett's here as well, working on a big, big goal. By 5 o'clock, we got about one song left to go. Working towards that $5,000 need by 5 o'clock.
1: All right, so here is the number. 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This is the final song of the hour. And we've been just asking that if you've been blessed this last summer and you have some extra resources and you feel that tug on your heart to give, would you get involved to help share that encouragement and that hope each and every day here on Spirit FM? It goes beyond anything because Jesus is in it. So you're investing into something eternal. You're not investing into stuff that's on the counter here and the computers and those kind of things. Yeah, we need those things, but you're investing into something that goes far beyond ourselves. And if you feel led, would you consider a gift? 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Maybe it's a $2,500 gift. I don't know what it is, but God does, and God will tell you. It's 800-606-3299.
0: Earlier, Dustin and Joyce checked in from Mountain Grove with their very first gift to Spirit FM. We're so grateful. Tammy from Plato says, hey, you know what? 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
1: 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The days that the tears are falling, the music's more uplifting, reminding me of his presence. The days of joy, he reminds me through the music that he's there. And the days in between, reminders again of his loving presence in my life. No matter what she is feeling, Sandy feels God's presence. She's reminded of that in every single song. That brings joy to my heart. I hope it does to you too. I hope you feel those things too when you listen to every single song, whether it's a Toby Mac or a Ben Fuller or where We Are Messengers or Mercy Me or Katie Nicole or whoever it is. It's a song that reminds you that Jesus is there, that you're not alone, that you're loved, that you're comforted, that you're cared for, that he has peace for you. He has joy for you. He has hope for you. He has eternal life for you. Let's just talk about that for a second. That Jesus died for you. We're in the middle of a fundraiser, sure, but we're not above sharing what Jesus did for you and hoping that you would come to know him. 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

0: I know you're praising the Lord that it's after five. 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
1: And sometimes you can hear these numbers like 4,000 and be like, man, I'm just overwhelmed by that.
0: Mm-hmm.
1: And maybe you've heard about giving and you just find yourself afraid. Maybe it feels like you're drowning. It feels like you're overwhelmed. I actually found this out from my parents. They went to San Diego or San Francisco, one of the two, and they went on this little whale cruise thing. But I found out that one of the leading causes that like of whale deaths is they drown, which I was like, that doesn't make any sense. They live in the ocean.
0: Yeah, they swim.
1: They
0: like,
1: swim.
0: What's the thing?
1: Is it a design flaw? I don't know. The reason why is because whales are in this ocean, this world that they're surrounded by, but they need to come up for air, for a breath, and that is because they live in a world that they are not of, and that's us
0: mm-hmm.
1: in this world, surrounded by things that lead us away from God, that point us to different directions, that take us down roads we never thought we'd be down. And people need that breath, that hope, that relaxation, that peace, whatever it is. 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
1: Yes.
0: Somebody's getting a pair of tickets to every concert we're a part of for a full year. 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
1: Yeah, we're
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1: It's 36 minutes, Jaden.
0: Yeah, it's going even faster than I can imagine. We want to say thank you to Kathy.
1: Woo-hoo!
0: Thank you for your gift.
1: Thank you.
0: Thank you, Mark, for he's giving $50 a month. Thank you so much. And we see what you shared, and we'll be praying for you as well. Laura, she just gave as well. Thank you so much for being part of what God is doing here. 800-606-3299.
1: I want to share what Rebecca texted just a little bit ago. She was like, hey, I'm traveling right now. I am in Charlotte, North Carolina, but I'm originally from Waynesville. She's just on a trip right now. And she said, I'm having Spirit FM withdrawals. I love this. She said, I'm having struggles listening and I'm trying to get it on my phone. Can you help me and my sanity, please? Because she said, I need to hear my favorite station while I'm away. I love that. Her sanity. She's having withdrawals from Spirit FM. You know, I love that we feel connected. I love that we find hope and encouragement in every song. And it feels like, yes, I need this every day in my life. It's almost like an IV of hope, just pumping that hope into you every single day. In fact, when you give $40 a month right now, we've got a shirt that says Turn Up the Hope.
0: Yes.
1: We're going to give that to you for that $40 a month Team 40 gift to remind you that you're providing that hope and you're getting that hope every single day. Your gift is needed. We're working on a goal of $4,000 needed by 6 o'clock. Could you get involved? Would you get involved right now at 800-606-3299?
0: That's the number to call, 800-606-3299. Or maybe you had a long day and you're like, I'm just going to give online. I don't want to talk to somebody
1: no
0: today. That is okay. Maybe some of us are in that spot too in the studio. 800-606-3299 or text GIVE to that number, 800-606-3299.

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1: Yes.
0: There's so many numbers. Okay. Here's the number that's important. It's 800-606-3299.
2: There was a time Judy felt nothing was going right or working for her, and she just wanted to give up. She felt alone with no one to talk to. No one was there for her. At least this is how she felt. And then one night before bed, she laid everything in God's hands, and she woke up the next morning, and those feelings of intense loneliness were gone. And she was reminded through this song, Black Sheep by Ben Fuller, she was just reminded that God sees her and cares for her and God loves her. And it's through those songs that, I mean, we can't even plan for any of those things, how God can work in someone's heart and remind them that they're loved. We all need that reminder. And now when she hears this song, she can feel her Father's hand over everything. That's the person that you reach, like Judy, is who you reach when you give when you give to 800-606-3299. When you call that number, hope, that's what you are helping give through radio, through music, through songs like Black Sheep and Road Less Traveled, all these songs that scream Jesus.
0: Yeah.
2: That's what you're giving to, 800-606-3299.
0: That's so powerful, Jaden. That's so special. Like, I'm so thankful. I'm feeling it. I'm feeling the feels. Like, I'm so thankful that God gives us this music. That God puts it on Ben Fuller's heart to write that song, yeah. Black Sheep. He didn't know when he wrote it that Judy was going to need that song.
2: Right.
0: Or that thousands of other people would be impacted by it, but God put it on his heart. All of the songs we play hundreds and hundreds of songs. God has spoken those songs into hearts of artists. And the artist doesn't know the impact it's going to have. We don't know the impact it's going to have when we play it on the radio. But man, God uses it for some amazing things. Thank you. I'm saying thank you to God for these songs. Thank you to you for supporting a ministry that plays music, that tells people there's hope, that tells people there's Jesus, that tells people to cling to him, to turn to him. Thank you for making a gift today. 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And don't forget, that golden ticket is there.
2: Yes.
0: Somebody's going to win that in the next, 28 minutes. 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This is so cool to hear more of those songs that point you back to Jesus. 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

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God just constantly reminds me that he ain't done with me yet.

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0: Toby Mac is coming in November. 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
1: Yeah.
0: 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You're going to get that Turn Up the Hope long sleeve t-shirt. It's blue. It's amazing. It's super soft and comfortable. And you can wear it and know that you're pumping up the hope, turning up the hope. Yes. It says turn, not pump.
1: We know it's comfortable because we all wore them yesterday.
0: We did. Not the ones you're getting. We're not going to give you a worn t-shirt.
1: Don't worry. It's not worn.
0: It's not pre-worn.
1: But your Team 40 gift does matter. 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
0: 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And just over $3,000 to go. So it's a big mountain.
1: Yes.
0: But we're going to tell our mountain how big our God is.
1: For sure.
0: And we know that with your help, we can get there. If you're like, oh man, I wish somebody would give. I hope that somebody gives. Could you help? 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And by the way, when you give any amount, whether it's $50, $100, $200, $1,000, $40 a month, whatever amount you give, you're going to be entered to win the golden ticket.
1: Yes, and that $40 a month, maybe we can see a Team 40 giver here. You'll get that brand new t-shirt. Don't worry. Still haven't worn that one. 806.
0: Why does it smell this way?
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0: 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I'm going to give you a different number right now. It's not a number to call. It's 3,225. Mm. It's a specific number. It's to the letter, to the number, 3,225. That is the true, honest need for the goal by 6 o'clock. $3,225. Can you do the 25? 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I understand that. What can you do? 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
1: Debbie, thank you so much for making a first-time gift. 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
0: thank you.
1: You know, some people call him a Debbie Downer, but we're going to call Debbie a Debbie Donor.
0: Oh, I see what you did there.
1: Thank you, Debbie. We are so thankful that you're helping to provide hope and encouragement. 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
1: Katie, thank you so much for your gift, Katie, given for the very first time. We see that she gave at spiritfm.org, and I love her message. We've been talking about having faith over fear and trusting God and doing some of those things that might seem a little bit scary. And she said, you know what? I was blessed with a busy summer for my business. And just as I had prayed for you all, you gave me a message to have faith and to give, even though it might be really hard. She says, God has my back. Katie, what a testament of faith there. Thank you for taking that leap of faith. Thank you for pouring into your own faith. That's really what the investment is.
0: Yeah.
1: Into your own faith. We're putting faith over fear, saying, here's the need for your Spirit FM. Can you help? $3,160 away from the need. We got one song to get there. $3,160 to go. And Katie is in for something really cool.
0: Yes. What is that?
1: The golden ticket.
0: The golden ticket.
1: It's a pair of tickets to every concert we're a part of, Jaden.
0: I was so confused.
1: I mean, she's got something really cool because God's going to do some cool things in her life.
0: Yes,
1: that's what
0: too.
1: You were thinking, I think.
0: The golden ticket. This is two tickets to every Spirit FM concert or every concert that we're part of for a year.
1: That's cool.
0: And so Toby Mac is coming. I'm really excited about that personally.
1: Yeah.
0: Toby Mac is coming at the beginning of November, and then Mercy Me is coming shortly after him, and that golden ticket can get you two tacos, two tickets.
1: Maybe tacos.
0: I gotta stop talking at some point. Two tickets to each of those concerts. Every gift, every call will enter you just to the end of this hour, though, and it looks like we kind of just hit it. So 800-606-3299.
1: No tacos included. I'm so sorry. Tacos are great, though. Katie, thank you for your gift. Debbie, thank you so much. Kevin, thank you. Laura, thank you. Mark, thank you. You can join them with your best gift at 800-606-3299.

0: Hey, good news. We just brought Sean in as well. Sean and Jaden and Jen here. Hey, Sean.
1: Hi.
0: Are you excited to hear about the golden ticket winner?
1: I want to hear the golden ticket winner.
2: I am too. Just
0: okay.
2: So you know.
0: Can I get a drum roll?
1: Oh, yes.
2: Let's see here.
0: Oh. So, someone. Okay, that's probably enough. Thanks.
1: Okay,
0: that was a great drum roll.
2: Thank you.
0: Somebody's going to every concert.

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1: There we go.
0: That starts with Toby Mac coming up here in just less than a month. And 1 month from tonight, we'll be in Springfield with Mercy Me. So
1: that's so cool.
0: That's part of that.
1: That's so cool. Well, are you ready for the winner?
0: Yeah, we're ready for the winner.
1: The golden ticket winner. They're from Kirksville.
0: What? Yes.
1: Her name is Patty.
0: Yes. Patty.
1: Patty from Kirksville. Congratulations. We'll be in contact with you and then a lot over the next year because you're going to lots of concerts. Hey, your gift is still needed. If you want to do that, you can do that right now at spiritfm.org.
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0: We are thanking God for you tonight. Hey, it's Jen and Cameron here with you, and it is our fall fundraiser, which is why things have been sounding a little bit different. It's a time we pause and we celebrate what God is doing here at Spirit FM, what he's doing through you and through the songs. You know, Chelsea told us, she said, I want to take a moment and tell you how thankful I am for Spirit FM today and always, really. She said, I've had some low valley moments, and every comment that's made, every song that's played is divinely inspired to get me through this. You really, really do make an impact in our lives. And Chelsea is saying that to you too. 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
1: We are in the middle of our fall fundraiser. We are halfway through the week, and we are making headway. This is Cameron and Jen here on Spirit FM. 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
2: That's true. And you sound so excited, Cameron.
1: I am.
2: You're so excited.
1: I'm pumped.
2: It's an exciting week. It's a fun time. What's really exciting right now is there's room for you because two friends are needed in the next song to kind of reach the next plateau, the next goal for your Spirit FM. So two friends are needed in this next song tonight. Would you be one of those to maybe do that Team 40, that $40 a month?
1: Oh, yeah.
2: You're going to get that
1: cool t-shirt. Yeah.
2: It's long sleeve. It's perfect for fall, which we'll get to eventually. Having fall weather sometime.
1: We're almost there.
2: Someday we'll have it. But you can wear this cool t-shirt that says Turn Up the Hope. 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

0: 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Hey, thanks for joining us tonight. It is Jen and Cameron here with you. We're so excited that you're here. We're so happy and thankful that you would join with us and be part of this ministry. So thanks for giving at 800-606-3299.
1: And we have some testimonies that are coming in from people who are listening to our station. We heard from a friend, Tammy. She says, I have strayed away from Spirit FM for a while. And with doing that, I also feel like I've strayed away from God. Have I gotten that He is there? Have I forgotten that He loves me? Have I been out of church? Have I been out in sin doing things I shouldn't? Absolutely not. But with straying from Spirit FM, I have somehow forgotten to look each day for those wow God moments and those subtle little reminders that God sends me through other people that He is still there and that He loves me. I have an hour drive each way to school, and I just want you to know that I have cried with thankfulness the last 2 days on the way to school, home from school, and again this morning on the way to school. And I'm so thankful for the subtle reminders of God and His love for me, and I'm so thankful for Spirit FM for bringing me back and helping me realize that the small things that I had forgotten to look for. And it's things like that that keep us going, those testimonies, and we love to hear those.
0: It's amazing. Thank you for sharing that story, and thank you for being a part of, is it Tracy?
1: Tammy.
0: Being a part of Tammy's story, that little reminder to keep your focus on God. You're doing that with your gift. Maybe it's Team 40. Maybe you can do that 1K Club, that $1,000 gift. It's not for everybody, but maybe you can do that, or whatever amount you can do. Friend, it's needed tonight at 800-606-3299. Fear.

0: This is Cameron and Jen on Spirit FM. Hey, we are in the middle of our fall fundraiser, exactly halfway through. We're loving every second of it. And there is some powerful stuff going on.
1: We're halfway there. Halfway. Whoa. Living on a... I should not sing on the radio. There's no reason other people sing on the radio. Cameron, you've got a beautiful voice. You can sing.
0: Oh, maybe just not here. I'll leave it at the church.
1: All right. You know, something that I learned at church recently is that there are 59 one another verses. Oh. 59 one another's in your Bible. So clearly we need each other. Clearly God made a purpose, made it a point to say you need one another.
0: Oh yeah.
1: It's like love one another and care for one another and provide for one another and maybe give in support of one another, lift each other up. We need each other. We need to support each other, which is what we're asking for today as we're listener supported. We're asking for your help to support a ministry that's sharing Jesus for others, being part of that to help others and support one another. So would you be part of what we're called to do in the Bible 59 times, called to be there for one another? Would you be part of that with your gift today?
0: Yeah, and there's a couple different ways you could do that. 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And then the other way you can do that is just going to spiritfm.org and it'll lead you. It's a clear path. You just go right there. You can't get lost.
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